0: First of all, dopeness is what I like the most. Dopeness. People who want to make things as dope as possible.
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1: 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DJ Mochi, baby.
2: 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This DJ is so hot. 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

intelligence. Why do I believe that we have met? 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

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Before the news in detail, first the headlines. Crossriver government supports families of Calabar flood and landslide victims. Police Service Commission releases names of 50,000 successful police constable recruits. And on the foreign scene, U.S. launches fresh airstrikes on Iran as Tehran declares existential war. Details of these and more coming up shortly. I am Udo Emanuela.

describing it as a gesture of compassion to help ease the family's burden and reaffirm the government's commitment to their recovery. The Director General of the Crossroads Estate Emergency Management Agency, CRSEMA, Efa Nyong, said the agency has continued to support victims through emergency response and humanitarian partnerships, while beneficiaries expressed gratitude to the governor for fulfilling his promise to stand by them during their time of grief. In the educational sector, the Crossroads State government has denied claims that it plans to relocate the Okuku campus of the University of Crossroads State, UNICROSS, from Yala to Akankpa, describing the report as false, politically motivated, and intended to create unnecessary panic. The denial follows concerns raised by PDP Deputy Governorship candidate Barrister Alphonsus Eba, who urged the government to clarify the rumors and warned against any move to relocate the campus. In response, the Commissioner for Education, Professor Stephen Adi Ode, said the government has no such plan, noting instead that Governor Basiotu recently approved the renovation of facilities at the Okuku campus to strengthen its academic infrastructure and reaffirm its future as a center of excellence. Still on education, Governor Basiotu has reaffirmed the Crossroads State government's commitment to improving the University of Crossroads State, UNICROSS, promising to address key infrastructure and welfare challenges. During a meeting with the university's management and students' union government, the governor assured the institution of new vehicles, upgrades to the university medical center, and improvements to its road network. He also pledged continuous engagement with stakeholders, including industrial unions, to ensure the university's sustained growth and development. Moving on to the national scene, the Police Service Commission, PSC, has released the names of 50,000 successful applicants recruited as police constables into the Nigeria Police Force following the completion of its nationwide recruitment exercise. Candidates who participated in the written examination can check their recruitment status on the official PSC recruitment portal from July 16, 2026, while successful applicants will also receive notifications through their registered email addresses and phone numbers. The Commission said the recruitment process was conducted transparently in collaboration with relevant stakeholders.

on insecurity suspected bandit attacked government secondary school in Odo-Ekina in the Kina local government area of Kogi State. While students were writing the ongoing NECO examination, abducting four students, the school principal, and a NECO ad hoc staff member. The Kogi State Police Command confirmed the attack, saying security operatives immediately launched a joint search and rescue operation, rescued one of the abducted students, and are continuing efforts to free the remaining victims and apprehend the attackers. In xenophobic situation, Airpeace has successfully completed the federal government evacuation of stranded Nigerians from South Africa, bringing home the final barge of 308 citizens. The operation returned a total of 1,393 Nigerians through multiple flights, marking the successful conclusion of the humanitarian mission aimed at ensuring the safe repatriation of affected citizens. In finance, the Senate Committee on Finance has warned that government agencies, including the National Agency for Food and Drug Administration and Control, NAFDAC, could face budgetary sanctions if they fail to reconcile discrepancies in their financial records. The committee issued a directive during an oversight session, expressing concern over possible revenue leakages and emphasizing the need for transparency, accountability,

and accurate remittances to improve government revenue management. Labor and Workers' Welfare, Abia State Governor Alex Oti has approved the payment of outstanding entitlement owed to workers who were disengaged from the state civil service in 2011 and 2012. The move is aimed at addressing a long-standing grievance and improving the welfare of the affected former employees, with the governor reaffirming his administration's commitment to justice, accountability, and the settlement of legitimate obligations owed by the state. You are still on to the world news at 7 a.m. on your best edu infotainment radio station, Unical 103.5 FM. We'll be going on a very short break. When we're back, we'll bring to you the news in business, foreign, entertainment, and in sport as Argentina beats England 2-1 to reach World Cup final. 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

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If you're just joining us, you're onto the world news at 7 a.m. In business, global oil prices surged about 14% to around $84 per barrel after the collapse of the U.S.-Iran ceasefire reignited fears of prolonged supply disruptions. The renewed military clashes, coupled with Iran's closure of the strategic Strait of Hormuz, a vital route for roughly one-fifth of the world's oil shipments, have heightened concerns over global energy supplies, with analysts warning that sustained tensions could further push up crude prices, inflation, and fuel costs worldwide. On entertainment and lifestyle, MultiChoice Nigeria has announced that the 11th edition of Big Brother Naija will premiere on Sunday, July 26, 2026, with a record-breaking 160 million naira grand prize for the winner, the highest in the show's history. Organizers say the new season will feature fresh twists, new housemates, and heightened competition as a popular reality TV show returns to entertain audiences across Africa. On the foreign scene, the United States has launched another round of airstrikes on Iranian military targets after the collapse of a brief ceasefire, prompting Tehran to describe the conflict as an existential war with America. Iran vowed to continue resisting, retaliated against U.S.-linked targets in the Gulf, and maintained its hardline stand over the Strait of Hormuz. While the renewed fighting has heightened fears of wider regional conflict and pushed global oil prices higher. And finally, in the world of sports, defending champions Argentina booked their place in the 2026 FIFA World Cup final with a dramatic 2-1 comeback victory over England in Atlanta. England took the lead through Anthony Gordon in the 55th minute, but Argentina responded late as Enzo Fernandez equalized in the 85th minute before Lautaro Martinez headed home Lionel Messi's cross in stoppage time to seal the win. The victory sends Lionel Scaloni's side into the final against Spain, while England will face France in the third place playoff.

that's the size of our news package this morning. But before we go, let's give you a quick recap of our major headlines. We told you that the Cross River State government supports families of Calabar flood and landslide victims. Police Service Commission releases names of 50,000 successful police constables recruits. And on the foreign scene, US launches fresh airstrikes on Iran as Tehran declares existential war. If you have news reports from your area, hostels, departments and faculties, please call our news hotline on 0809-444-4058. You can also follow us on all our social media handles. On Facebook, we are Unical Radio International. On Instagram, TikTok and X app, we are Unical Radio. Remember that security is everyone's responsibility. Stay alert, stay informed and speak up, because prevention is always better than response. This news was edited by Okon Ndarke and the production team. Coming up next is The Morning Buzz. I am Udo Emanuela. Thank you for listening and we will also enjoy the rest of our broadcast coming your way. Good morning.

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0: by John Agar, and Adekunle Gold and Simi. Good morning. Good morning, Mama Bites and Mama Brasses.
1: Good morning, ladies and gentlemen. Good morning, friends and foes. Good morning, mummies and daddies. You are tuned into Unicorn 103.5 FM, the only station that offers you the best of education, information, and of course, entertainment 360. We love to call it Edu Infotainment. Time check is 48 minutes past the hour of 7, and I know we started a bit late. We had a few technical glitches, but we are here to give you the best of education, information, and of course, entertainment 360. I mean, it's better late than never at the end of the day. You already know what you're tuned into. You're tuned into Unicorn 103.5 FM, and this is the Morning Boss Show, where we ensure that you start your day right. It's very important that, you know, you start your morning right, because when your morning is set right, you know, the rest of your day is actually guaranteed to be good. So it's very important to us that we enable your morning. It's very important to us that, you know, we ensure that we give you the best of education, information, and of course, entertainment 360 right here on the show. How are you feeling this morning? It's a very rainy Thursday morning right here in the beautiful city of Calabar. Are you already on your way to work, on your way to school? You see why we always say that it's very important to carry an umbrella when you're going out, because you can almost not tell when the weather is going to change and it starts raining. So in order not to be found wanting, in order not to be found, you know, or to be stuck somewhere, it's very important that you go out with an umbrella, go out with a raincoat, anything that keeps you drained. It's very important that you go out with it. Like you already know, my name is Igwe Vine Henshaw. They call me Spice of the Airwaves, and your morning companion right here on the Morning Buzz Show. My job is very simple. I'm here to ensure that I escort you. My job is to ensure that I'm your morning buddy, whether you're going to work, going to school, going to the market, running errands, or you're just at home, just chilling. I'm here to ensure that, you know, your morning's off to a fantastic start. I'm feeling good this morning. I slept good, woke up good. As much as, you know, the weather these days, you have to bathe hot water before leaving the house. But, you know, I'm good overall. And like you already know, I don't do this alone. I do this with the amazing gang. We have Obi Thompson and Sharon in the studio this morning. And together, we're going to ensure that your morning is off to a fantastic and very remarkable start. Good morning, Thompson. Good morning, Sharon. What are you up to this morning? How are you feeling?
2: Good morning, guys.
3: Okay.
2: Oh, my
3: ladies
2: God.
3: First.
2: I would say I am in the highest of energies because I'm tired and my back is spinning me. But I'm good all round. I just need to
1: your back is spinning you. I think it's time to bring this to the table.
3: Okay.
1: What do you always put inside your...
3: I said it yesterday.
1: No. Don't get ahead of me.
3: Okay.
1: What do you always put inside your handbag? Because it always looks so puffed and so big. And it seems the whole world is inside there. And to the to the best of my knowledge, the only thing you need are your power bank, your charger, maybe
3: your writing materials.
1: Your combo.
3: As a student.
1: Yeah, I'm writing materials. Besides that, I don't think there's any
3: other thing
1: that
3: you need
1: that bag. That size.
3: So except you go on a journey after
1: you,
3: classes.
1: Exactly. Could you enlighten me? Are they clothes
2: when
1: in there?
2: When you finish, you ask Thompson too. But okay. My lab coat.
3: Went yesterday,
2: my
3: right?
2: Lab coat is what makes it puffed. My glasses case, power bank, two chargers.
3: How many lab coats?
2: One.
1: She cannot fold it in a way that it doesn't.
2: My dear, that's the way I'm folding it. So
1: is it always folded? Or
2: yes.
1: It's always just squeezed?
2: It's folded.
1: Okay.
2: It's when it's in my bag. What else? I have my books, two books, my purse, and
1: wait, on top of having a bag, you have a purse.
2: Yes, the money has to enter somewhere now.
1: So
2: I
1: the
2: don't
1: bag
2: do
1: is
2: for anything.
1: The bag is
3: it's not
1: the bag
2: no,
1: doesn't
2: I
1: have compartments where
2: it
1: you can put
2: it has compartments.
1: Money.
2: That's why that's the problem. It has a lot of compartments. Before I start looking for money, and I forget that I kept money somewhere.
3: Talking about that, Seth, I've seen a lot of women who literally have the handbag.
2: You have to have
3: they
2: your
3: have
2: wallet.
3: Purse. Inside the purse, there's another purse. Inside that same purse, there's another purse.
2: You know why?
3: Until finally, you still get the final purse that have money inside.
2: There was a time I didn't put money.
1: Money will lose or you lose money when you don't.
3: That's instead of
2: no,
3: instead
2: no,
3: of
2: no,
3: working
2: no,
3: with the real machine. Instead
2: inside,
3: of working with the real ATM machine.
1: You
3: so
1: forget
3: they
1: that.
2: You forget that it's inside a particular compartment. I had an issue one time like that. I carried money. I just put it in my bag like that.
1: And mind you, purses have a lot of compartments.
2: So my purse is just one. It came with the bag. So it's just one. I was looking for money. I couldn't find it. I was not thinking that, I was broke. I didn't have money. Lo and behold, when I did not even need it at all, I was searching through my bag. I just brought out the bundle that I saw. I was like,
1: It's funny how there was a time where wallet was a thing for men. You could see every man moving around with a wallet.
2: Yeah.
1: The wallet would be inside the back of their pocket. And for some reason, I never, ever fancied a wallet because the only thing I use is a card pouch. That's the only thing I use for my cards, complimentary cards, you know, my debit cards and all of that. Aside that, I would just carry my money, put it in my pocket, and I'll find it whenever I need it. Is that same? Life is that.
2: It's what works for you. It's what works for you. What works for me is that when I put all the money I have, I know where things are in my bag. So I have a mental picture of how my bag looks like.
1: That's not true. More often than not, I see you doing this.
2: Because Charger used to lose. When I want to unplug the cord to plug into my power bank, that's when I used to look for it too. But and then ports, that's when I keep it in the wrong place. But most times when I keep it in the right place, I have a mental picture of where my things are supposed to be.
3: I think those bags could be given another name, like a mystery bag, because it seemed to me that a lot of things happened in that bag. Though. Yeah, at some point in time, you touch a woman's back or a lady's back, the next thing is don't put your eyes so you don't get blind, you don't touch a woman's back, you don't look inside a woman's back. Madam, wait till I put inside.
2: I'm not comfortable. Why you put your hand in my bag? No, it's for my privacy sake. It's not why I'm hiding anything. Because I see what we see.
3: You just talked about it now.
2: Sanji by the side. That's how I see you. So,
3: the shame that it's
2: just self. It's just self.
0: If I want someone like, my dear.
1: Go ahead.
2: It's not simple. You see the same ladies
3: that are making this thing look the way it is. What is there?
2: Keep your hands to yourself. It's privacy.
3: Do we not have parts there? Do men not go and share parts? What is there?
2: Actually, one bought for me one time. I was like,
3: So what is there? Why can't you tell me
2: not Chucky stage. I was playing around. I wanted to buy, actually. I was hoping, I was like, buy for me now. He was like, how much is it? I said, this guy's serious. So he even gave them my money. I said, wow. Wow.
3: Are we saying that kind of man now? That kind of man now, you can permit him to pick something or drop something from your back?
2: No.
0: So what are you going to put the sanctuary part that he bought?
3: Inside your bag.
2: You give me.
0: One day you will confess what is inside your bag. One day.
2: I don't like scattering the arrangement of my bag.
3: Gentlemen.
0: Good morning, one more time.
3: Good morning, guys.
0: For sure, it's such an amazing time to be here talking to you and having this great conversation. Now, I saw something on social media and I thought to bring it to the table. Let's have the conversation.
2: The cohabitation topic.
0: What?
2: The cohabitation topic.
0: Oh, God.
2: This is fresh.
0: I slept on it and I was like, you know what? Let's put it all to that.
2: I mean, one shake table, but...
0: That is what says, spanking kids is a lazy form of parenting. If you can teach a pet to behave without hitting them, why are you beating your kids with a belt?
2: How are you sure that they're not spanking the pet?
0: You seen that people spank and hit their pets? Where?
2: We can't rule it out completely. There's some African owners that used to beat their pets.
0: That's for African dogs. That's the only
3: language they understand.
2: Language
0: you know, carry stone,
3: Phoebe, remove your wig for head, M dog.
2: Because I said there's some pets that are sent from hell. Because what do you mean? Why are you using? Why's your teeth in my furniture? I saw a video. The dog. For everything. Do you know what's one joy is? Like it's where I was privileged to go and look for interior decoration.
0: How do you know this?
2: No, the dog was just ravaging. The guy said he fed the dog. His food was close to the place that he was tearing. This is the dog. Something inside the dog ate and he now tore the furniture there. One tore money one time at dollars. Bundle of dollars. I said
0: bundle of dollars where dogs like sometimes some things are really crazy. Imagine lighting fire where there is petrol.
3: Yeah.
0: What are you expecting really? How is that your dog will find where you keep dollars? How?
3: Of all the currencies.
0: Okay.
3: Of all the currencies, dollars.
0: Spanking children is a form of is a lazy form of parenting.
2: Lazy? No. I get the person's perspective is instead of sitting down to talk to the child, people feel like it's stress to sit down and talk to their children, so they'll just rather beat their child.
0: Them to, correct it by spanking
2: them. Exactly. I don't see the logic in it. I don't see the logic in it because if you know the energy it takes to beat one child, especially a child that's about 1 year old, if you know the energy it takes, I don't think it's lazy. I don't think that's lazy parenting.
0: When you say lazy, it doesn't mean physically lazy.
3: Yeah.
0: It's just like saying the essence is a lazy one, because there are more ways you can actually explore, or there are other alternatives you can explore, but you chose one pattern, and that's always been.
2: See,
0: it's more like
3: no,
2: lazy parenting.
3: I think it's about you know, just like you're coining it, lazy parenting. But then I think when parents are not too intentional about changing, changing their children. Now, you hardly see, I could give you wrong statistics though, but 9 out of 10 African parents really literally do not have the time for their kids. No form of conversation, no form of, you know, working together. The only time these parents have time for their kids is going to farm.
2: Results.
3: Sometimes even going to church, it becomes a huge problem, because you get pissed off that your wife has to prepare the kids, and then kids needs to delay, and you feel like you need to be in church within so period of time, especially when you're handling responsibilities. So I think within that time frame, it causes a breach or creates gaps that, you know, parents distance themselves from children. And then before you know it, the best way to hurry them up, rather than bending down, either beating them, putting on their stockings and all of that, you prefer to spank, shout, harass, and bully. And that's the reason why I think most parents tend to vent into those kind of acts.
0: But I feel like at the end of the day, sometimes parents, when you want a child to do something, you have not done that in the best.
2: Yeah.
0: You show the child this how to be done.
3: Okay.
0: And the child cannot do it.
2: They don't. We don't realize that.
3: It's just like one trending video.
2: Children are like mirrors.
3: Yeah.
2: Mirrors of your attitude. There's some things that you would see a child doing. You see, once you just look around small.
0: I don't think you should personalize that and say your attitude. I think you say children are the mirror that reflects the societal attitude. It might not be from you. It might be from a church member.
2: Exactly. So they absorb whatever they want to absorb from whether it's good or bad. Exactly. Now
0: you can regulate what they absorb. Yes.
2: Now they feel like you don't need to model it. Most of the times it's do as I say and not as I do. And you feel like, okay, that child is going to their cognitive process is still developing, and anything they are seeing. Will either help, exactly, it's what will emulate. Now, being lazy, according to what Thompson said, I actually relate to what Thompson said. Being lazy now is not wanting to be in your child's life.
0: Yeah, that's what this person is saying. This person is not saying literally lazy. This person is saying, instead of using other things to teach a child, let's just do it together, or, you know, let me show you how it's done, or let me spend time to actually, you know, teach you this thing, they rather flog you, because it's for them, it's faster, it's more convenient. When a child feels pain, the child is under duress to actually do a particular thing.
2: But you know, there's the perspective. There are different perspectives, right? You know, there's some. Me, I call real discipline being spanking and telling the child, "This is what you're not supposed to do. This is what you're supposed to do." So spanking to an extent.
0: Do you think spanking makes children responsible or makes children more respectful?
2: When
0: do
2: you
0: think
2: put
0: makes them scared.
2: When you put your
0: daddy and old parents.
2: See the. I get the point is that when you put your hand inside fire and it burns you, remove it. Will you put it again? No. Except you are somebody that...
3: It depends on the color of fire the child goes to see. If you see a blue fire, you will think that is blue. And you will put...
2: Except
3: you see red...
2: Except your head is
3: when
2: not
3: he
2: really...
3: Tests all.
2: Except your hands don't really feel the pain.
3: Okay.
2: When you give the child wounds, that child is expected to behave. Okay, I don't want to receive this amount of pain again. That's the point of it. But then when you continue to visit the child...

0: to you.
1: I think I said this thing before. There's one thing we lack in our society, entirely the African society. We don't know how to observe our children. We don't know how to observe our children. You just feel like, oh.
0: Most parents don't know how to.
1: You just feel like, oh, it's every child. We'll beat the child. We'll beat the child. There's some children that are different. There's children that are naturally slow. There's some children that are fast. There's some children that are very smart. There's some children that are slow. They develop intelligence and smartness as they grow. Exactly. So there are different varieties of people. I mean, adults too. I can be faster than someone. Somebody can be faster than me. I can process more information slow, and that person can do it fast. So we are different people. But one thing we lack doing, and that's why I would say we are lazy in doing this, observing. You sit down and observe your child. My child is always a person that when I beat the child, when my parents discovered that beating me did not go anywhere, they started sitting me down to talk to me well. Because they knew that, oh.
2: Welcome to the club.
1: They knew that, oh, this thing does not work for this girl anymore. Then when I grew older.
2: I grew resistance.
1: Exactly. Like, you could flog me. And I would stare at you.
2: Plastic, a spatula.
1: Vine, they broke tray on my body before. This is how you beat me and I'll just look at you. And keep quiet. So they knew that, okay. They should not, it's not beaten anymore that will solve this. If not, we'll injure this girl and will cause problems. What they did was to see me down and talk to me. This is why you should not do this. These are the consequences for the actions. And part of me, even though I was still stubborn then, part of me knew that, okay, there was sense in this thing that they were saying. Do you understand?
2: So why did they talk to you earlier? Why did they have to wait to exhaust every... What do you mean they broke a tree on your back?
1: No, I pissed my mom off, actually.
2: Why did they have to wait till they exhausted all those options for the answer? Oh, there's actually an option of talking to this child.
1: Yeah. Then there's the thing of continuity in parenting. No. You know, older, our grandparents didn't take it easy on our parents.
2: So now, somebody now has to break the cycle.
1: Exactly. No. Did that's what we're doing. That's why the cycle is breaking, little by little.
0: So, sometimes ago, we talked about African parents, you know, having this... self-ego. Some African parents, you know, they can't apologize.
2: No.
0: And they
2: African
0: can't even they can't ego. Even
1: some African so, my mom will spend money and go to the market and buy clothes that I don't ask her for. They'll be like, take it. Just take it.
0: Instead of saying I'm sorry. Okay, so and also I think there's this African proverb that when you spank a child this side,
2: he draw the child
0: from this other side to, you know, let them know why. And also sometimes parents beat their children and don't even tell them why they're beating them.
1: Exactly.
0: They punish their children and don't even tell them why they are punishing them. And the consequences of... Now, if we tell people, if you do this, like for instance, we talked about the law of chastity, for instance, that if you have, you know, unprotected sexual relationship with those, you know, infected with this virus, you definitely, those the consequences, right? Now, we talked about the law of chastity. So we talked about the law of wisdom. You don't need to take alcohol. You don't need to take hard substances and all of that. So these are the consequences. But you still see a lot of persons, even when they write on the back of the cigarette, smokers are liable to die young. They still smoke it, right? So a lot of persons just need to know it first. Now, it starts from the children. Now, if you tell a child, don't do this because this is going to happen and all of that, don't forget. Yes, that child have heard that. But until the child practices it, that is how sometimes a lot of children learn. And a lot of us, that is how we learn. Except we do a particular thing and see the consequences ourselves, we do not tend to learn. And we do not tend to come out of it. So at that point, now, just like you said, observing a child, you know, most African parents do not have that time. Early in the morning, you can imagine now that the house rents are very expensive, cost of living is so expensive, and you expect an African mother or parents to stay at home, watch their children, you know, take care of their children and all of that. Yeah, at some point in time, children are very good at home. But what do they do when they leave homes to either their schools or, you know, whatever, their social gatherings and all of that? What do children do? You understand? So I think it just goes beyond the walls of the home. But for us to change the society, the walls of our homes must first be a good place for our children to actually get all of the best, you know, schooling, education, you know, manner, ethics, values, morals, everything they can ever learn would be from the walls of the home. And so also another way children, you know, learn of these bad things are when parents, you know, let's say the wife is this kind of person, the mother is this kind of person who is sensitive to the father, and the father is this kind of person who bullies the mother and all of that. Now, those children tend to be doing the same thing to them. And you as parents will not look at it that, okay, you have the

0: on who have started this. The next thing, you start beating up your
1: Everyone's
0: child. You start unschooling your child and all of that.
2: You
0: yeah.
2: agree with me when I say that I believe strongly
3: as much as people say, okay, you cannot particularly be completely ready for parenting. But I believe that there are some people that should not be
0: go
3: parents.
0: Into
1: so yeah. I saw a video, the guy said, at this point there, before you conceive a child, they should check you mentally. Before you conceive a child, there should be an examination.
4: A thorough examination
1: as to why you can, whether you are fit enough to nurse a child, to parent a child, because some people, some individuals, because we've read stories where beating a child to stupor. I mean, I showed you a video.
3: Beating a child? There are cases of a father raping their daughters.
1: Exactly. So, like, they need to actually need to do cross-examination. Mentally, physically, emotionally. Are you in the right state to have a child at this point? Because some people just feel like, oh, it's just to have children and keep them in the house. Most of the times, they even have them in excess. Like,
3: thing
1: keep
3: is,
1: them in the house.
3: I'm sorry if I'm going to sound insensitive. I wish this was possible, but it's not possible. You know when maybe you want a child now, and you get the child, and the child comes, and you're like, I don't think I can handle this, and you now put the child in the refrigerator. And the child waits for you to be ready, then you can now go and thaw the ice.
1: Oh, Lord.
3: And, you know,
1: Lord.
3: Cater for the child. Because sometimes like, people don't realize that they are not ready for parenting until their child comes and they mess up. Because there are lots of things that they are dealing with as individuals. Maybe they have trauma. Maybe they, like, there are lots of things that comes with parenting. And I believe that if you're not mentally, psychologically, financially, you see finance. Do not bring any child to this world to suffer. It pains me. I think it should be the number one on the radar. It should be number one on the radar, because I don't see any reason why, you know. One thing about financial stability is that it's not hidden to you. As
1: yeah.
3: a team, but you know. You can lie to another person, but you cannot lie to yourself. You know that you are not financially capable of taking care of a child. Sometimes you're not even taking care of your own self as much as you're supposed to take care of yourself. And you bring a child to the world to make that child suffer. And you blame that child for your misfortune. Some even go as far as calling the children witches, wizards, you know, bad luck. Are you serious?
1: Oh my
3: God. Are you serious? You brought that child. That child was not asked to be born. You decided that you wanted to.
1: Picking for the devil.
3: They enjoy. But you said, no, God, bring him down, bring her down.
1: You did not bring them to even somewhere that is even comfortable. So you brought a person to Nigeria.
3: Oh my God.
0: Nigeria is a comfortable place.
1: Okay.
3: Have
0: Nigeria
3: money.
0: Is a comfortable place. Just have money.
3: But the thing is, I always say this, and I mean every bit of it. Yeah. If I am not financially stable, and when I mean stable, I mean close to wealthy, maybe not wealthy, close to wealthy, I'm not bringing any child to this world, and that's a period, because the kind of life I want for my children, oh boy.
1: I think you need to come out and calculate children's things.
3: Oh boy.
1: Milk alone.
3: No child of mine will suffer. None.
1: Milk alone is reaching 15k.
3: And the best milk, by the way, not just... Oh, that 15k
1: is the... 15k is the normal one.
3: Paco
1: I saw milk. What? 90,000 whatever. 90,000 naira like this. A pack of diaper. 50k, yeah, people. I've just mentioned those two. And you're buying other things. You're buying clothes. You're buying soaps, and baby soaps are not cheap.
3: Yeah.
1: I can give you a full list of it in case you are thinking of it.
3: And you're restocking maybe monthly.
0: You're putting a lot of people in fears.
3: No, it's not. No, it's not fear. It's reality.
0: This season is a season where a lot happens.
3: Statistically, it actually shows that you know, people are born. There are more maternity rates at this
0: season.
3: Yes.
0: Yeah.
1: But I feel like if you're even going to parenting, at least try and be in the person's, try and be the child's life. That's how you talk to a child. The child will understand.
0: Now,
1: your fears,
0: oh my God. Yes, my God.
1: You talk to your child over 8 years, so I'm like, I don't have money for this thing. You would wait for a while. That's something my dad did for us. He sit us down and be like, I don't have money for this, so I've put into this. He knew what he was like. I'll tell you, I really appreciate him for what he did, because he didn't compromise on education. Took us
3: as needs.
1: Exactly. He got the needs right. And then when it was time, when he sees that, okay, we've not gone out in a while and stuff like that, I said, you now go, boy, you will tell us we cannot go out now. Soon we'll go, that kind of thing. Be present in the child's life.
0: You have communicate one of these children that would throw a tantrum when you're not giving them the wants.
1: Funny how children nowadays actually are very intelligent. They are born emotionally intelligent. They know their surroundings. Some of them know some critical things that some adults have not been able to understand. To think of it. Exactly. Some children that have the emotional intelligence that some adults do not have. So talking to your child, communicating with the child, being present in the child's life, I tell you, it goes a long way.
3: Absolutely. So ensure that you do not just rely solely on beating or spanking your child. You should also have conversations with your children. You should also have, you know, one-on-one time where you can talk to them, communicate with them, converse with them, and get to find out what the problem is, because not everything is about beating the child or, you know, spanking the child. Communicating with the child is also very, very important. Well, time check is 13 minutes past the hour of 8. We're going back to the music. When we come back, we're moving straight to the weather forecast segment right here on the show. This is Umbrella by Rihanna and Jay-Z. Stay very close to your radio set. We'll be back before you know it.
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0: Umbrella by Rihanna and Jay-Z. Welcome back from
1: Umbrella. What? Supposed to be under my umbrella this morning.
0: Oh.
1: She was like, "Hi, fine girl. How are you? Can I stay under your umbrella?" I said, "Okay, no."
0: Isn't that something?
1: Yeah.
0: Anyway, right now we're moving straight to the next segment of the show, already on the Morning Buzz, and that is the weather focus segment. Today is the 16th day in the month of July, 2026. Now, today is expected to be wet and cloudy across the Calabar Metropolis, with periods of rain beginning in the morning and becoming heavier by midday and afternoon. There is also a chance of thunderstorms, and some areas may experience localized flooding due to persistent rainfall. Daytime temperature range between 24 degrees Celsius and 28 degrees Celsius. Now in the morning, from 6 a.m. to 12 p.m., temperature range from 24 degrees Celsius to 27 degrees Celsius. The weather conditions is, it's going to be cloudy with light to moderate showers becoming heavier towards late morning. Now, the rain chance is around 60 to 95%. That's a very high chance. The advisory for the morning is carry an umbrella or raincoat if you're heading out early and expect wet roads during the morning commute. Now, in the afternoon from 12 p.m. to 5 p.m., temperature range from 27 degrees Celsius to 28 degrees Celsius. The weather conditions, we have heavy rain with a likelihood of thunderstorms. Now, the chance of rain is around 95%. Now, the tip for the afternoon is avoid flood-prone roads where possible and postpone non-essential outdoor activities during periods of heavy rain. Now, in the evening from 6 p.m. to 11 p.m., the temperature range from 24 degrees Celsius to 26 degrees Celsius. The weather condition, we have showers continue into the evening, gradually easing later at night. The rain chance will be around 70 to 90%. Now, the tip for the evening is roads may remain slippery, so motorists should drive cautiously and pedestrians should watch for waterlogged areas. Now, the summary for the day is temperature range from 24 degrees Celsius to 28 degrees Celsius. The overall rain chance will be up to 95%, with heavy rain and thunderstorms expected. Now, the general advisory is residents of the Calabar Metropolis should prepare for a rainy day, keep rain gear handy, allow extra travel time, and stay alert for localized flooding in low-lying areas. And there you have it. That is the weather forecast for you today. So ensure that you plan your day accordingly. When I was coming to the office today, I was trying to unpack my bag to pack it again, and I mistakenly removed my umbrella and kept unzipped my bag. I was like, no, that's not how we do it here. No, no, no, no.
1: I almost forgot my bag. I picked it.
0: Don't do that. I had to pick my umbrella back and, you know, ensure that it was in my bag, because these days you cannot predict the rain. 1 minute, it's a safe, the weather is going to be.
2: And the next minute is another thing. Yeah. Mm. So I just saw some persons this morning and say, "Hi, don't worry, it's not going to rain." I say, "What? It's not going to what?" That's why you need to have a good smartphone. My phone just wakes me up probably in the evening, beeps me that tomorrow this is what is going to happen in the morning.
1: Yeah, that woke me up.
2: Come on.
1: With rain. I was hearing
2: you. You don't need to have a bad phone. Have good smartphone. Automatically, the phone tells you what is happening.
1: Yes.
0: A lot of people cannot afford the smartphone.
2: Goodness. Okay, so for us who are using a touch life phone, you just need to be tuning into 103.5 FM Calabar every morning, just so you
0: we
2: know.
0: Got you. You don't have to go online.
2: These are, you know, raining season. Mm. So you don't need to go out of your house without an umbrella or providing. And please, don't cease this rain to be making excuses for your parents. Ah, it's because of the rain. Oh, I was stuck somewhere. Oh, and because of that, I have to come back late. Hello, you're not doing yourself. Oh, you're not doing your parents. You're doing yourself. Tomorrow, when they ask you for a certificate, you come and bring double certificate this season. Now, you savvy.
0: Thompson, the way you just took it from here to here.
2: We only said no good junctions within the school, so that bus stops, so that you can always be able to stop.
1: Also,
2: safe place.
1: If you can, abend, no issue. Wear Crocs, wear slippers, please. Yesterday,
0: flip-flops. This is the season for flip-flops.
1: Yesterday, my cousin will come in. There's somebody should have smelly here. I said,
2: we've talked about this.
0: This is the season for that kind of situation, right? And just like what Sharon said the other time, if you have two shoes, alternate them, and always sun dry. Whenever you see sun, in fact, you didn't wait for sun.
1: I feel like she just wears slippers, and then when you reach the place you're supposed to wear shoe, wear the shoe. Because there's no amount of protection you want to do. The umbrella is not enough to cover.
0: Let me tell you something. You see me? Wherever I'm going to, if it rains, I'm not wearing slippers.
1: I should not Timberland.
0: It's not a matter of Timberland. I don't change the whole thing. Like the whole outfit that required issue, I would change it and wear slippers. Anything that will happen, let it happen. Whether the person is blind to see that it is raining season. Anything that wants to happen, let it happen. I don't even have the strength. Anyway, just ensure that you go out with an umbrella and protect yourself from the rain. This is Hello by Beyoncé coming through. Stay very close to your radio sets. We'll be back before you know it.

0: Halo by Beyonce. Welcome back from that short music break. Time check is 23 minutes past the hour of 8. And right now we're moving straight to another exciting segment right here on the Morning Buzz Show. And that is the exchange rate segment. And of course, Thompson will take us through that segment of the show as always. So Thompson, let's have it.
1: Okay, so once again, welcome to that Money Wash segment that we hope you and I, like you always say, plan our finances properly. And first of all, we start with the Danish crown this beautiful morning. Don't forget that just one Danish crown is costing Nigeria so much money. I just get worried how these currencies are actually battling so much with Naira. But we have just one Danish crown is costing Nigeria 213 Naira. And then one Swiss francs, 1,726 Naira. And then one Saudi Riyal is costing Nigeria 368 Naira. And then just one Japanese yen is costing Nigeria 8 Naira. One West African CFA is costing Nigeria 2 Naira. Just one South African rand has increased to 85 Naira. And then just one pound sterling is costing Nigeria 1,848 Naira. And then one euro is costing Nigeria 1,588 Naira. And then one US dollar is just 1,382 Naira. That's pretty much everything from the exchange rate segment this beautiful morning.
0: All right. Thank you very much, Thompson, for that one. You've heard it from him this morning. That is the exchange rate for you this morning. We're going back to the music. When we come back, we're moving straight to the national holiday segment. This is All of Me by John Legend.

0: beginning. All of Me by John Legend. Time check is 28 minutes past hour of 8. And it's so sad to see that people that can relate to this song are singing it.
1: It's making
0: loudest.
1: Me emotional.
0: Okay,
1: I could relate at some point.
0: Well,
1: please.
0: I get money before, no be what? Property. Okay.
1: Hey,
0: I get money before, no be property. Just so you know. Anyway, right now we're moving straight to another exciting segment of the show, which is the National Holiday segment. Like I said earlier, today is the 16th day in the month of July 2026. Now, the first national holiday we have is Artificial Intelligence Appreciation Day.
1: Yay.
0: That's AI Appreciation Day. You know that it's very sad to know that some people don't know that artificial intelligence means AI. I bet you there are lots of people that do not know that the full meaning of AI is artificial intelligence. Okay, you never see anything first.
1: Well, some people are going to celebrate since somebody put ChatGPT on their research. See, references. I give special thanks to ChatGPT most of all for helping me through this research.
0: I think that's what it's supposed to be.
2: Yeah,
0: right.
2: Because
0: it's a research tool.
2: You need to let us know where you're getting all of
0: your resources from.
2: Yeah, I usually do that. Yeah, I'm writing a proposal or writing an assignment to my tutor.
1: Yeah, I wrote one of my assignments. I wrote it on that day. I said, please.
0: That's owning your stuff, you know. So yeah, big shout out to, you know, the people that came up with, you know, different forms of artificial intelligence. Artificial intelligence doesn't just have to be ChatGPT or Claude or all this kind of stuff. There are lots of things that, you know, that are involved in artificial intelligence.
1: People are using AI to order things. People are using AI
0: robotics,
1: to,
0: you know.
1: People are using AI to buy a lot of things. There are people that are using AI to bank. I mean, it has a wide range of significance in the tech world.
0: Yes,
1: and we celebrate artificial intelligence.
0: Absolutely,
1: and its innovation.
0: And I think
1: some people cannot really do some things without it.
0: And it's sad. It's not supposed to be so. AI is supposed to enable you. You're not supposed to depend
2: on it. Yeah.
0: Yes. Well, anyway, the next national holiday we have, and I think Thompson will love this one so much. It is World Snake Day. World Snake Day.
2: Yeah. So. Yes, it's been a while I ate snake.
0: Oh, Jesus.
2: Yeah,
1: I hate really those creatures, dead or alive.
2: I ate snake. It's so lovely, especially python, the biggest one. It's so lovely.
0: Wow.
2: I'm just craving. But not those ones that used to stink. Yeah, war snake. Not those ones that used to stink. Those ones that are very poisonous. Like cobra, all those.
1: You know, there's poisonous, there's venomous, right?
0: Yeah.
2: All those ones, they are very terrible. So that's the reason why recent.
1: But python is a venomous snake.
2: The federal government are now saying, wait.
0: Look at him. Look at me.
1: Rewind. Because I know I've seen them eat in China.
0: No, China is far.
1: No, it's how they remove the
0: venom.
1: The venom, yes. How do you guys?
2: That's the same thing now. You have to take off the head. Okay, some people still eat the head, but they have to take their time to break that part. Me, I've never tested that part, sure. But then prepare it. You have to roast it.
1: Stop, carefully.
0: Let me ask a question.
2: Yeah, please.
0: Have you ever been in the process of making a fish something, maybe pepper soup or something, where you've seen the live python? You see where it's the
2: When we're setting trap those days.
1: No! Jesus.
2: We used to kill snake now. Different kinds. I have seen that snake that have two heads. I have seen it now. I have seen the snake that have seven heads. That was in Ojo camp back then.
0: Seven what?
2: Seven heads. I have seen that.
0: What are we
2: one
0: talking about here?
2: Physically. So I have seen black. Those ones. I've seen the green ones. Those ones,
1: adder.
2: They say green grass in a snake in the green grass.
1: Jesus. He's calling snakes that are not even poisonous. They are venomous. Like, if they bite you, instant death.
2: Yeah, so you don't go close to them. So when you set traps and you catch them, and when you want to pick them off, you don't go close because, man, they can strangle you.
1: The tail of a rattlesnake.
2: It's so dangerous, so dangerous. But you have no choice. You're looking for greener pastures, according to.
0: And have you found it?
1: Greener pastures?
0: No. Have you found the greener pastures?
2: in which country? This country.
1: This country get green pastures.
0: Anyway, if you are somebody, I saw a picture someday on I think that was the last week on social media. I'm like, the length at which people go sometimes all in the name of wanting to be eccentric, wanting to be eclectic, wanting to be audacious and all of that. He owns two snakes. He looks so weird. Like, he looks so weird. And to make everything weirder, his pets are snakes.
2: Yeah, why? I've seen that trending video. I said,
0: like, it's so, like, imagine me coming to your house with my friend. That's the end of this.
1: I've seen one bite. Like,
0: because you snake might be a snake in disguise as well. So, no.
2: I only like snake when he's cooked, too, or when he's in the plate, too.
1: I lie.
2: But this when it's physically.
0: He does it.
1: This one allows, like, the snake beat her. So, she was in a video. The snake beat her in her armpit.
0: Mm.
1: That's why that, okay, the snake, they've sucked out the venom of the snake. And I'm like, snake, they bite you. They smile. They say, it's like, are you? I was so irritated. I was like,
2: yeah, all of that, they have taken off its venom. It's just like in Port Harcourt. That was in Port Harcourt some time ago. There's this particular big guy in Port Harcourt that has lions as pets in Port Harcourt.
1: That's interesting.
2: Really?
1: Don't judge me.
2: Okay. Let's leave it at that.
0: May you not be food for lions. Anyway, the next one we have is National Personal Chef Day. National Personal Chef Day. Funny sweet home.
2: I have a personal chef, dude. And then, I don't know where she is.
0: I say personal chef. You see? I did not mean somebody I intend to marry that I want to turn to your chef. No. I mean a chef that a person's chef. Job. You just come, cook, and go.
2: Yeah.
0: So why is he a chef?
1: To private chef.
2: Come and cook.
1: Is this tantamount to private chef?
0: What?
1: The personal chef.
2: Have you seen it? The trending private.
0: No, wait, hold on, please. If you are you know what you are, just you own it with your full chest. Don't go and add profession to it. They started with masseuse. That's how they started. Now it has entered chef.
2: Master suit.
0: Ensure that you own your truth. Own it individually. Only don't try chef. To
2: don't be too professional.
0: Else.
2: Don't Please. Be too professional. Not chef.
0: Personal chef is enough. Which one be private chef again? Like, you guys come up with the most bizarre. See, somebody said something. They said it started as a masseuse. Moved to
2: master suit.
0: That people actually cut hair for men, and now move to personal chef. We are going to laundry woman very soon. Ah, this world don't spoil.
1: What to say? Say it. Don't
0: like,
1: say
0: own it.
2: Why you just
0: be proud of it? Be proud of your profession. Uh-huh. Don't try to disguise it as another thing. But personal chef, people that you know are professional chefs that they know, and they don't mean cook. And the thing about being a chef is you have to be certified.
1: Yeah,
0: that's what people don't understand, because you can mix seasoning cubes and salt inside soup doesn't make you a chef. You have to be certified by a culinary school before you can be called a chef, just so you know. So yeah, big shout out to all the personal chefs out there. You know, you're doing a fantastic job, you know, creating beautiful and tasty meals for your different clients without anything attached to it. Anyway, the next one we have is National DRESS. It's so funny how the spelling is stress. DRESS Syndrome Day, that is drug reaction with eosinophilia and systematic symptoms. So we're going to talk about this when we move to the to the health and wellness segment of the show. Well, not so much can take on the national holiday segment right here on the Morning Bus Show on Unico Radio International 103.5 FM. We're going back to the music. When we come back, we're moving straight to the health and wellness, and luckily for us today we have a guest who's going to be joining us virtually and talking about the DRESS syndrome right here on the Morning Bus Show. Stay right close to your radio sets. We're back before you know it.

0: Lift Me Up by Rihanna. Welcome back from that music break. Time check is 39 minutes past an hour of 8. And right now, we're moving straight to the next segment of the show, which is the health and wellness segment. Like we already mentioned earlier, today is National Drug Reaction with Eosinophilia and Systemic Symptoms Syndrome Day. And today we're going to talk about, you know, what it entails. We're going to educate you basically about what this syndrome is all about. And today we have a special guest joining us, a health professional joining us, and she's going to talk to us about, you know, what this whole symptom is all about. So just stay very close to your radio set, ensure that, you know, you are taking notes, because, you know, you might be experiencing the syndrome and you do not know. So ensure that you stay very close to your radio set and ensure that you get your pen and paper and be very, very attentive.
1: Okay, so we have someone that we're going to bring up, a pharmacist on hand. We're calling him at the moment.
0: Oh, it's a him. Okay, amazing. I thought it was a her.
1: I don't understand.
0: No, I had a very good experience with a female pharmacist.
1: Okay. We have on the line pharmacist Obodo Valentine, and he's going to be educating us on National DRESS Day. Good morning, pharmacist Valentine. Welcome on board on the show.
2: Good morning. Thank you for having me.
0: Good morning.
1: Okay, so can you throw more light on this particular syndrome?
2: Okay. This is... an acronym for drug reaction with eosinophilia systemic symptoms. What that means in simple terms is that it is a reaction that the body can have to some medications that we take that is not your usual rash or itching. And usually when people take these drugs, the manifestations come is usually more severe, and they come in around 2 to 8 weeks after they have started the medication. So it's quite different from your regular drug allergy and all of that. So the dress has to do with what typically happens is that it can show up within 2 to 8 weeks, like I said. So by the time symptoms appear, many people have completely forgotten that they even started taking the drug, and it's sometimes very easy to miss. So there are a few key signs, and it's a combination that usually raises concern. Usually it starts out with a fever, and then there's usually a rash that starts out from one part of the body and then spreads across to other parts of the body. There is a fairly distinctive swelling of the face, because sometimes under the eyes especially, the face tends to look puffy. And the lymph nodes, the neck, and the small gland in the armpit and the groin regions usually become enlarged. And if it goes on undetected for too long, you would have the involvement of other organs like the liver, the kidneys, the lungs, and even the heart. So if someone started a new medication after a few weeks and has this, any of these symptoms, just generally feels unwell, the best thing to do is to pay a visit to the hospital or reach out to healthcare professionals so that it can be addressed.
0: Okay, quickly, let me ask a question. Does this happen with prescribed drugs or drugs or medication that are people that sell medication?
2: Sorry, I didn't get that. Come again.
0: Does this reaction happen to people that are taking medication that are prescribed by professionals or people that sell Medicaid?
2: It can happen with some prescription medications, like we talked about. For instance, some of the anti-seizure medications can have this as a side effect. So the fact that you are experiencing this does not necessarily mean that the drug itself is bad or is not necessary. Sometimes, even when it is prescribed, you can still experience this reaction. So it is important that you have a knowledge of it so that when it happens or when you start seeing the symptoms, you know exactly what to do about it.
1: So how can we reduce the risk of this particular syndrome?
2: Like I said, most times it's best to, first of all, for people that are on prescription medications, that is, the medication was prescribed for a particular illness, so they have to be on the drug, the best thing to do is to let the caregiver or the healthcare provider create awareness like you're doing now before giving the person the medication, so that when the symptoms manifest, they can easily be, the patient can easily notice and report accordingly. And then we also, for people who self-medicate, generally you shouldn't take any medication without having consulted your healthcare provider before for proper guidance, because sometimes these things can crop up.
1: Okay, can you please give us a list of drugs that could be under the drugs that people would react to?
2: I have mentioned the anti-seizure medications, like carbamazepine, like phenytoin and phenobarb. Then you could have some of the medications we use for gout, like allopurinol, could also experience this kind of reaction. Antibiotics containing sulfur, like vancomycin, can also trigger this type of reaction.
0: Okay, quickly, before we let you go, are there any individuals with certain health conditions that are prone to this kind of symptoms?
2: Certain health individuals that are prone to this kind of conditions. Most times, people with hepatitis, because that is usually the major thing. The liver is the main organ that helps with metabolizing drugs and getting it out of the system. So if something becomes toxic, the liver is usually one of the first things that gets it out of the system. So people with liver dysfunction can have at a higher risk of experiencing this kind of reactions compared to other people. But that's like the major one.
1: Okay, thank you very much, Pharmacist Valentine. Thank you very much for creating awareness on this particular topic. That's it for the Health Awareness segment on the Morning Bus Show. I'm sure you learned a lot of things. I'm sure you learned a lot of things. So the people that self-medicate, please do not self-medicate. It is very, very important to seek advice from your healthcare provider as much as possible to avoid things like this, because sometimes it could just be mild. To some people, it may be life-threatening. I want to avoid that as much as possible. Now you know that people can actually react to drugs, can have adverse effects on drugs can have adverse effects on them. So as much as possible,
3: And to or even add to that, I don't know if these words drugs, a lot of persons I have met, came in contact with, when they hear the word drugs, automatically they feel like it has to do with, you know, all of this cocaine, codeine, and all of those kind of hard substances.
0: Every medication is a drug, but not every drug is a medication.
3: Right. So I think medication, we're talking about medication. Medications here. Yeah, those simple things you just go to counter and take. The other day, I heard somebody say...
0: counter, Bao.
3: Yeah, so I just heard someone say, mommy, this is so person, he has finished the... vitamin C and all of that. And I say, what? Don't you know that is...
0: Over-the-counter drugs are more often than not, you know, self-medication and they're abused.
3: And all of that.
1: If you want to get drugs, get from a pharmacist. If you want to save yourself the stress of going to the hospital, which I do not encourage, but then most of the time, okay, you have a headache and you want to go to buy painkillers in the pharmacy, you should actually take your time, ask for a pharmacist.
0: And the thing is, most of the pharmacies I know, they do not charge people that come to their pharmacy, right? All you have to do is buy the medication, but consultation is actually very free.
1: Consultation is free. Ask questions, because at the end of the day, these things are chemicals that are supposed to help our body, but they can affect our body negatively if we do not know how to use them right, and if you use them in adverse quantities. Like you said, people with hepatitis B.
0: That's what I was about to say. That, you know, I think this is a call for people to know their status. Go and do your hepatitis A, B, and C test, because it's very important to know your status at the end of the day, because you cannot be roaming around. I know people that don't know their blood group, they don't know their genotype, you don't know their HIV status, you don't know anything. It's crazy. It's very crazy. You should know your status so that you know the state at which your body is, so you know what to take into your body so that you do not, you know, complicate your life at the end of the day. Anyway, that's much can take on the health and wellness segment. So going back to the music. After that, the news flash by 9 a.m. will come up, then we'll come back to give you the best of education, information, and of course, entertainment right here on The Morning Bus Show. This is Lean On Me by Bill Withers. Stay right close to your radio set. We'll be back before you know it.

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of nine. Welcome back from that break. That was Faded by Alan Walker. Welcome back once again. And it's so glad to know that you're still there hanging with us. Right now, moving straight to the next segment of the Morning Buzz Show, and that is the People and Culture segment. Of course, this segment is very special and culture. And today, as always, Sharon has something very special for us. And today, we're going to unpack everything that she has for us on that segment of the show. So, Sharon, let's go.

0: is the history and origin of white market. Yes, white market has an origin. It's not just, people just started selling in one place. It actually had an origin. White market, popularly known as Udwa Wat in Ifok
1: culture. Let me understand something.

0: some proof of it is still there today, and Wax Market is one of it. Now, before the market was formally established, Calabar, then known as Akwa Akpa, that pronounce it right?
1: Akwa Akpa.
0: Okay. Mm. Was already one of West Africa's busiest trading centers. The Ifuk people operated thriving open-air markets where they traded palm oil, fish, salt, textiles. Markets laid the foundation for what would later become Wat Market. During British colonial rule, commercial activities in Calabar expanded rapidly to organize the growing trade. The British administration established a permanent central market in 1901. The market was named after James Watt, the British District Commissioner, who played a key role in its establishment. If you go online, you will see the picture of him with former Obong of Calabar, the line thing here. If you look
1: the
0: very
1: what?
0: Well, the line of Obong.
1: Okay. Obongs.
0: I don't know what to, I don't know how to put it in plural. That's why I was struggling here. Well, anyways, all the men that came in as Obong of Calabar subsequently, he had pictures with them plus other white men. If you go, you see the picture of them there when Wat Market was finally established. Now,

0: traditional Ifuk rulers, including the other authorities, have periodically introduced renovation and modernization efforts to preserve its role as the commercial backbone of Calabar. Today, Worth Market is more than a mark of Calabar's rich trading heritage, reflecting the city's evolution from a pre-colonial trading settlement to one of Nigeria's most important commercial and cultural centers. So Worth Market did not just come by itself. It had origin, it had a history. It was established by a white man and named after him. That's why it's called Wat, not Wat. Not the way you will pronounce it.
1: You hardly hear Wat. That's the thing. You always hear Wat, Wat, Wat, Wat, Wat. I'm like, wow.
0: Emphasis on the, there are a lot of things in Worth Market, actually. Even the, I think there's a piece.

0: usually smell, when I pass, there's just so far I smell.
1: No, I smell lots of cloves. There are lots of
0: But I don't. I'm used to those smells. Oh. Like, in my hair. So.
1: Are you sure you're not a vendor at?
0: Anyway,
1: the Watts Market has a lot of should I say branches or a lot of
0: they call it lines.
1: As old as I am, I don't know all the lines in Watts Market.

0: Right?
1: Yeah, something Weber or SSA's line and then governor's line.
0: The market is big.
2: You define talk.
0: The market is big.
1: The market is very big.
2: And I don't like to go to the...

0: churches on
1: the churches
0: side.
1: The churches are close to there is
0: Duke Town,
1: not Duke Town.
0: Henshaw Town, I mean, Egerton access.
1: No, not that Egerton side. I see you're coming from Psychiatric Hospital down to what now? There's a church by your right. I'm forgetting the name of the church.
2: Yeah. Grace Consulate.
1: There's a church there, so I think they should. That particular.
2: I think there's a speed bump there.
1: Yeah, there's a speed bump there, but it has actually gone bad.
2: Why you're, so. Like you're heading to Hawkins, that Hawkins.
1: Yeah, area. That Hawkins side.
2: Grace
1: yeah.
2: Consulate. Mm. Mm. Anyway, it's a very historic market, and you know, it's a market that has a lot of things. There's nothing you're looking for that you will not find at what market.
1: Exactly.
2: Anyway, that's much you can take on.
0: I bet
2: the,
0: will.
1: That's our international market day.
2: There's no essential thing that you're looking for.
0: I still bet
2: for.
0: To differ.
2: What's the essential that you looked for and you did not see?
1: Maggie.
0: I still bet to differ.
2: No, tell me.
0: But then I'm comparing.
2: No, tell me. What was the essential that you...
0: Okay, yeah. I was looking for a particular lotion. I couldn't find it. God, I searched the shop at the Calabar. I could not find it.
1: How did that lotion come to Calabar?
0: Not illusion. I bought it in Lagos before I came.
2: Case closed.
0: So
2: anyway,
0: that's the
2: much can take on this segment of the show. We're going back to the music. When we come back, we're moving straight to the top story segment. This is Hello by Adele. Stay very close to your radio set. We'll be back before you know it.
0: Hello.
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0: It says, Governor Tu pledges greater support, set to meet striking lecturers. The governor of Cross River State, Senator Basu Tu, has reaffirmed his administration's commitment to the continued growth and development of the University of Cross River State, UNICORS, promising improved infrastructure and sustained engagement with stakeholders to address the institution's current challenges. The governor gave this assurance on Tuesday, July 14, 2026, during a meeting with the university's management and the Students' Union Government, SUG, at the governor's office. Leading the UNICROSS delegation, the Vice-Chancellor, Professor Francisca Bassi, lauded the governor for granting the audience and for his unwavering support for the university. She explained that the visit provided an opportunity for students to interact directly with the governor on issues affecting the institution and appealed for continued government intervention. Speaking on behalf of the students, the SUG President, Comrade Favour Oga, appreciated the governor for his consistent support for UNICROSS, particularly his appointment of Professor Francisca Bassi as Vice-Chancellor and his intervention following the recent road accident involving some students of the university. Responding, Governor Tu commended the Vice-Chancellor and the university management for their dedication to the growth of the institution despite existing challenges. He noted that he was already aware of the challenges of the university because the Vice-Chancellor had earlier briefed him on the issues and assured the delegation of his administration's commitment to addressing them. The governor disclosed that the Vice-Chancellor had already appealed for additional vehicles for the university and assured the delegation that new vehicles would soon be provided. He also revealed that the Vice-Chancellor had informed him about the condition of the university's medical center and promised that the facility would be equipped to perform optimally. Otu stated that he had been informed about the need to improve the university's road network and assured the delegation that his administration would look into the request. He called on all stakeholders in UNICROSS to make the necessary sacrifices for the continued growth and development of the university and institution in efforts to address concerns. What do we make out of this?
1: Yeah, so for me, I personally wouldn't want to feel like the governor have done or this meeting, this is going to be the first time they're going to be having this meeting and all of that. Just get the right thing done.
2: Exactly.
1: You know, get the right thing done. Let students return back to school. I personally am one person that I feel I don't think so far so good I've seen any of the government officials who are going to make me feel like, oh, the government is doing anything in as much as this period is concerned. Just go ahead, you know, get the right thing to be done so that these students will return back to school. It's as simple as that. There's no need beating around the bush or saying, oh, we will. No, get something done. Enough of talking. This talking stage is too long. Enough of talking. This couple of months now, I think a whole day, a whole 2 days, 3 days a week, a month, and months are counting now, and those students are still home. And how funny how this is going to affect a lot of them. Who may have supposed to have gone for service now, going to take exemption because those who will be clocking 30 now and they're not still done with school. And those who are now, because of this, a lot of them are pregnant, a lot of them have lost their lives, a lot of them will not even be able to return again because now that they are home, trust me, they won't have funds to come back again.
0: My problem with this whole strike thing is the fact that at the end of the day, the students are going to be the one to feel the pressure. What am I saying?
1: If they just went to elephants fights,
0: exactly,
1: now suffer.
0: So that's when they eventually come back from the, you know, from the industrial action, they start rushing the students to examination and all of that without them being fully prepared. Because at the end of the day, it was not the students' fault. They paid their fees.
2: I mean, they've done it before.
0: Like, it doesn't make any sense. Because why are the students the one being held, suffering the consequences of what, you know, the strike action birthed? When things like this happen, students shouldn't be made to feel the heat. Do not rush students into examination. And if a semester was supposed to be 5 months long, you now shut into 3 months and expect the student to adapt. No, it was never their fault in the first place that, you know, the association went on strike. So that's where I'm going to have a problem. That is where, and I see that even happening because it's not a new thing for them or for the Nigerian public institution.
2: Yeah.
0: Right? It's not a new thing. And I strongly disagree with that habit. It's very wrong. Very, very wrong.
2: Man, instead of promising, go ahead to do, and then we'll come out and be like, we were able to do this, and that is why these students are now back in school. Mm. Promises don't hold weight except with the actions.
0: Especially when there's no timeline.
2: Mm-hmm. Mm. Exactly.
0: Mm. Because when you say within 2 months or within 3 years or this or that, I'll do this, then people can actually hold you accountable. When you say I will do, whenever you do it, that's when you do it. But when there's a timeline, when there's a working time frame between this time and this time, this is going to be done. I think it's easier for people to hold you accountable for that thing. Anyway, moving forward, we have to survive as over speeding Lafarge truck crashes into tree in Calabar. Two persons escaped death as a Lafarge cement truck veered off a major highway in Calabar, the Cross River State's capital, on Tuesday. The accident occurred in the early hours of Tuesday around the Calabar International Conference Center, CICC, roundabout of Murtala Muhammad Highway. The sector commander of the Federal Road Safety Corps, Mr. Innocent Etuk, while confirming the incident, said the truck loaded with cement lost control at the roundabout due to overspeeding. He disclosed that two were injured in the accident, but no life was lost. However, eyewitnesses say the vehicle had a brake failure as the driver attempted to navigate the roundabout. The truck climbed a pavement separating the dual carriageway, veered into the opposite lane and sent motorists and other road users scrambling for safety before crashing into a tree and coming to a stop. Officials of the Cross River State Ministry of Environment and Federal Road Safety Corps, FRSC, were seen clearing fallen tree branches and other debris from the road to restore the free flow of traffic. According to the sector commander, the incident has been escalated to Lafarge management. What do we make out of this?
2: Now, imagine if there were houses on that road. If you look at the pictures, there's a house like few meters away from where the accident happened. Mm. We're talking about urban and regional planning. Sorry, maybe I am digressing. But imagine if that house was just a few meters in front and somebody was living inside there. Somebody was probably sleeping in their house.
0: Imagine sleeping in your house and you're not outside. You're sleeping in your own house.
2: And then it also calls, you need to call people to order. These truck drivers, you are driving a heavy duty vehicle and you're over speeding. The things you are carrying are heavy. The truck alone will cause mass destruction if it hits anything, and you keep over speeding. In my own understanding, I feel like those are the trucks that should even calm down and drive properly. Mm. We've had situations along bypass road. You know, there's this there's a two-way, and there's a space that you need to turn.
0: Mm.
2: That space is opposite the entrance to Saifim. Now, these truck drivers, when they want to pass, I think towards garment factory, because some of them go towards that side, and they want to pass, they'll use the one way and pass the left side of the road. Mind you, somebody coming from a truck is supposed to drive on the right side, right? Mm. Road safety rules. The truck's supposed to drive on the right side. That's why you're supposed to be on the left, right, when you're walking. Now, they'll drive on the left, and if you don't see well, an oncoming vehicle is coming, and it's with speed. Do you know where they drive there? There's no bump.
0: Mm.
2: There's no speed bump along that as it is. So when they drive there, they will now corner and turn back to the right and keep on driving there. And luckily for us, we've not recorded any incident from there.
0: Mm.
2: But imagine they would break regulations and then over speed. As a heavy duty vehicle, I don't think they should be speeding, because first of all, a truck has a lot of blind spots.
0: Mm.
2: A lot of blind spots. Somebody driving the truck, I saw a video of people abroad, they were showing the blind spots of people. People don't realize how blind some of those truck drivers are to the people around them.
0: Mm.
2: They kept cyclists at one side, kept people at one side, and then kept some at the front, directly at the front. And they told this lady to sit down and check whether she saw anything. She said she didn't see anything. She's just looking at the road. There's nobody there.
0: Mm.
2: Then told her to come down from the truck, and she saw people around the truck. So there are a lot of blind spots. And overspeeding makes it, just makes it worse. Because anything could happen.
0: Why are you even driving a truck and you're overspeeding?
2: Exactly.
0: I cannot seem to fathom
2: so I feel
0: why.
2: Like, I feel like if you are employing somebody, train the person properly. Train the person properly. In Lagos, I don't know where it's here in Calabar too. In Lagos, if you see a, although they don't obey each other, but most of the ones that I've seen the banner directly call so-and-so number. Most of them I've seen with that placard at the back and at the front, usually they don't actually speed, they drive on normal speed. But then if you're to employ a truck driver, if you employ somebody in your company, there should be proper training as to how to use that thing. If they just feel like it's just to drive, driving a truck is like driving a normal car. Not lie. Truck is it's more dangerous actually, especially when you overspeed, because you don't know, you're not seeing anything, you're not seeing anybody that is at the side, you're not seeing the bike man on your left, you're not seeing the child that is trying to cross the road.
1: Meanwhile there are regulations in regards to this. And outside of that, a lot of these truck drivers, don't forget, sometimes ago we talked about this. There's these trending videos where VDM went around, you know, some there were a lot of blockage because at around Benin and all of that, they are usually having accidents. Every then and there, there's always an accident. And then sometimes they go in BS, the local government, and Akankwa, respectively. There's always been an accident, and we say, oh, it's because of bad road. But if you look at that place that this particular incident happened, you wouldn't say there's bad road in that place where a normal human being, you know, would not have to drive slowly. So it's either those guys are on drugs, or you know, they do not have proper driving skills, and probably being in a hurry to where, am I going to take such an excuse for them? No, because it is raining,

0: high time for you to drive slowly and you still get to your destination.
1: Some of those trucks are very old and problem to cause innocent people, because these are heavy duty trucks and they need maintenance every now and then. So it's very important that, you know, this trucks are, you know, being serviced and they're being, you know, worked on every now. They should be worked on routinely so that, you know, you can tell that, okay, this is what the problem. Because more often than not, you always hear things like brake failure. Why is there always brake failure with trucks? Because of lack of maintenance.
0: That's the first thing that should be checked on especially on those heavy duty trucks.
1: Mm.
0: You have to check your brakes.
2: Check the brakes.
0: That's very, very important. It's not all about how far you're going to go. It's how well you get to your destination.
1: Absolutely.
2: Mm.
1: Anyway, that's much can take on the top story segment. Because of time, we're going back to the music. When we come back, we're moving straight to the conversation of the day. You do not want to miss this conversation. This is Feeling by Michael Bublé. Stay very close to your radio set. We'll be back before you know it. Feeling good.
3: And high, you know how I feel.

0: Feeling Good by Michael Bublé. So just in case nobody can hear Sharon speak again, I'm behind it. Anyway, time check is 36 minutes past the hour of 9, and it's still the morning bus show right here in Unico 103.5 FM, the only station that offers you the best of education, information, and of course, entertainment. 360
1: minutes
0: quality radio infotainment. I've said my
1: you
0: piece.
1: Blame me. You keep playing jams. Like, you keep playing old school.
0: I've said
1: jams
0: my piece.
1: Now.
0: Today's Throwback Thursday. I've said my piece. Just in case you cannot hear her voice again. At all. It is me. However I did it, it's not important, but just know that it is me. Anyway, right now, moving straight to the next segment of the show, which is the conversation of the day. And today we're talking about something that, you know, it's very sad, honestly. If you're being honest, it's very, very sad. Now, we have that gunmen abduct principal, NECO official, two candidates during exam in Kogi State. The Kogi State Police Command has launched a manhunt after suspected kidnappers abducted a school principal, a NECO official, and two female candidates during the ongoing NECO examination at an abandoned government secondary school in Oluwa, Dekina local government area of Kogi State. Police said the school had previously been closed down by the state government due to security concerns, but was allegedly being used as an illegal special examination center. Authorities are also investigating claims that the center was used for examination malpractice. The Commissioner of Police, Naziru Bello Kankafori, has deployed additional tactical teams working along the Nigerian Army, local vigilantes, and hunters to rescue the victims and arrest those responsible. Investigations into the operation of the illegal examination center are ongoing as we speak. Now, this is a very disturbing story because it has a lot of layers to it. But let's talk about security first, because that has become a very serious conversation in recent times here in Nigeria. Security is something that every day, it's deteriorating every single day, and a lot of people are affected by the rate of insecurity that we are facing in Nigeria today. Now, first of all, this school was closed down by the state government, the government of Kogi State, but somehow it was turned into an examination malpractice center, like they said,
2: special examination center.
0: What do we make out of this?
3: I was just laughing when I went through
1: to
3: the information. Okay.
1: So I feel like I was allowed to single.
0: No. Anyway, okay, let's open the phone lines for you guys. Continue 0809-444-4058. I will take that again, 0809-444-4058. You can send an SMS to that number or send a WhatsApp message to that same number, and we'll take it right here on the show. What are your thoughts about this story? Let's talk about the fact that, first of all, it is used as a center for examination malpractice, and the fact that, you know, people are unsafe everywhere. 0809-444-4058. I'll take that again. 0809-444-4058. Talk to us this morning.
3: Okay, now, Thompson. Don't forget that currently, as we speak, we are already talking about a fake DG or a fake ministry at the federal level. Now, because you know, this has come to the public domain or scrutiny, you know, the federal government have come out to say it is fake. Now, if this agency have stayed there for a couple of years now and still counting, and so much money have actually been budgeted to that particular ministry, and now if this never happened, trust me, wouldn't all this while, who knew that place was existing and the government are not aware? And so we ask the question, why would WAEC NECO send material to that particular center without government approval?
0: True.
3: Do you understand? So it's because this has happened, and so the state government have now framed it to be that this is a fake center. There are a lot of centers going on in Cross River State, let's say, for instance, and nothing yet is been happening until maybe a child loses his or her life, and that's when the state government will now say, that particular center was not given accreditation from the government or from this agency and from that. But who sent materials to that particular exam center? It's to the government.
0: Well, that's a very interesting way to look at it.
3: So who sent materials to that place?
0: These exams are official examinations.
3: Yes.
0: The NECO, the WAEC, and it has to be
3: Are they selling materials to those places? So the government should come and tell Nigerians that, oh, these it's people very... are actually selling materials to that place. And so who now records the results? Who now hands over like you got, certifications?
0: No, there was a NECO official in there.
1: A NECO ad hoc
3: so, staff. And so if that place
0: just,
3: is now...
0: just makes sense now.
3: Do you understand? So yeah. If that place, if you have that kind of official in that particular place, who send that person there? Do you understand? So it's because the kidnapping have taken place because
2: that's
3: of
2: why
3: insecurity.
2: We know about this
3: so now that is why it is now codenamed... Illegal examination center.
2: Mm.
3: But at the end of the day, you still recognize that you get from that particular place.
1: Could it be possible that the ADO staff was operating on their own? Because there are some people that...
2: No, they can't operate on their own because these things, right?
3: Okay.
2: I've written NECO exams, I've written WAEC exams. Mm. We know how there's so much rigidity that comes with the examination.
1: Yeah.
2: The papers, the officials, how strict they can be. Now, before papers, exam papers and answer booklet are sent to a particular center. It has to be an accredited center. And they're sending it through a NECO or a WAEC official.
1: Mm.
2: A person is there to ensure that the exam goes smoothly. The person is supervising the examination. Now, let's say this center is fake. How then was an authentic NECO official in that examination center? That's a big question. Because at the end of the day, it goes to show that the government's is fully aware, or the system, or that agency is fully aware of what happens in, you know, illegal centers. But because this is more like a kidnap case, that's what the first
1: it's
2: headline is.
3: Yeah,
2: kidnap case. That is why we now getting to find out that this is actually an illegal center. If peradventure, just like what Thompson said, it was this whole incident never happened, we would never have known that, you know, this is an illegal center for examination. And it's very sad because we are fighting corruption, but somehow we as individuals are corrupt because these parents are paid for this center. They know.
1: Yeah, look at what I was coming
2: they from. Know. They are fully aware that this is an illegal center, but somehow they still paid for the center. And I'm sure they paid more for the center so that their children can actually write exams in that illegal center.
1: We need to avoid what we can avoid, actually. We need to avoid what we can avoid. What is there in the same money you are putting into special centers, into sending your child to write exam and to pass at all costs?
2: Mm.
1: That money could be spent buying materials that could help that child pass the right way.
2: Mm.
1: And now, what's going to happen now? You're going to use more money to look for your child because it will ask for ransom at the end of the day. So we need to avoid what we can avoid because, I mean, we already realized that insecurity is now the order of the day. And kidnapping has now turned to a habit amongst this said individuals. Kidnapping is now a habit. It's a hobby now that they do for joy. It's like hunting for prey. Mm. It's now a hobby that they do. Now, you avoid some things. That's just my own take on this. Avoid some things. This thing is going to be a detriment of my child. Either ways, I shouldn't involve myself in it. Let me engage my child. So you're talking about laziness at the beginning.
2: You took it out of my mouth. You literally just took it out of my mouth.
1: Because, I mean, even if you don't sit with your child to be with your child, at least monitor the child. That the child is reading something.
2: Mm.
1: The child is doing something. My dad told me, he sang it in my ear. He said, I'm not paying for anything aside your registration and all. You have the capacity to pass your exam. Go and read and pass your exam. And he expected nothing more, nothing less. Read and pass your exams. Sound this to your children's ears that the only way they can pass their exams is they do it the right way.
2: Now, you know that at the end of the day, right, it goes beyond the educational sector.
1: Mm.
2: Now, if I can pay money to get a job, a government job, I can decide to, pay an agency for my child to have. My child can decide not to even come to the school at all.
1: Yeah.
2: Just by the certificate or by the result. Because this corruption, it doesn't just start and end in one place.
1: Yeah.
2: It's cycle. It keeps growing. It keeps growing. It keeps growing. For some parents, you think that it's convenient. You think that it's... That's what Nigeria did now. So it's not a new thing.
1: And then you call the president of the Federal Republic and they say, oh, it's our corrupt leaders.
2: Mm.
1: We are doing ourselves, actually.
2: In our different... That's what I always say. In our different corners, we are indulging in corruption, but we always cry wolf.
1: You're supposed to give job to somebody that is qualified. You give the job to somebody else.
2: The highest bidder.
1: Give you money.
2: The highest bidder, by the way.
1: You're supposed to pay money just for your child to register for WAEC and NECO. You pay extra money for the child to cheat.
2: Mm-hmm.
1: corruption in different ways. In different ways.
3: When those set of parents, you know, take some cubes of, you know, seasonings and then take some cups of garris and cups of rice, you know, to vote for leaders who are very incompetent at all levels. So what do you expect at the end of the day? Already the system, they tell you, all they just want is get your good grades and leave this country. That's why a lot of parents, that's the reason why a lot of parents are currently hustling, not because they actually want to support the system to get working here. So, do you understand? And so for the government to just wake up any day, yeah, it's going to happen. You, I won't be surprised one day they wake up and tell us that a particular teaching hospital, because somebody died there, a particular set of person died there, so automatically that particular facility is it was a fake facility, not under the government's watch and all of that. So that is what happens. We've seen a lot of times where instead of the government to go after this, you know, the supposed fake DG, Adeniyi, they are rather going, you know, against their families and all of that. Currently, as we speak, rather than inviting, my guys, do you know that the former Attorney General of the Federation had a property, 57 properties? And those properties are worth more than 2.212 billion naira. And today, as we speak, the court have forfeited 47 of those properties. If you look at those properties, these are properties you sit down and say, just one person have all of these properties scattered around.
2: Wealth.
3: Do you understand? And then I think about it. If an attorney general of the Federation can acquire this, how much more the chief judge of Nigeria? How much more the president of Nigeria? How much more the CBN governor? Up to today, as we speak, there are properties that the former CBN governor, Emefiele, up to today, as we speak, those properties, if you look at those properties, you'll be like, no. There is so much money in this country. That's why I will never, ever accept the fact that we are undergrowing, whether developing or whatever they call it. I won't believe that.
2: Well, I think development at the end of the day might not necessarily start with, you know, things I can see like infrastructure. I think it starts from the mind. And we are actually underdeveloped in our minds in this country because everybody's thinking about themselves. They're thinking about themselves, what they can get, what they can gather, the wealth that they can gather for themselves. Nobody's thinking about the economic growth that they can actually aid in the country. Everybody's thinking about, what can I get? How many mansions can I actually loot? Or how much can I loot? What can I keep for my generation? So what is thinking about the next person?
1: Someone said the number of people that are waiting to take government money is more than the number of people that want to actually come and change Nigeria.
2: Do you think that there's anybody out there that plans to change Nigeria?
3: I am one of the persons that I'm very determined that I will change.
2: Something I always say. It's easier when you're outside looking in. It's easier.
3: That's what a lot of people say. But when you get there and you can't do it, get away.
2: Now that's that. Now you've just nailed the casket. If you go inside and you realize that this is more than you bargained for,
3: get away. Don't give us excuses, and don't go and start having unnecessary appointees just for them to give us excuses. Today, as we speak, we've not seen any appointees coming to talk about somebody died in someone's house. Trust me, if it were to be a common man, by now the family of those people, the government, all would have been tackling you up and down. But the Minister of Works, you have somebody died in your house.
1: The environment in Cross River State, Ministry of Environment, Cross River State, floods happening, landslides are taking people, floods are carrying people, are killing them. They are burying more than one person at a time. A lot is going on, and nothing is being done about it. World Environment, they just sit down and give people away.
2: Thompson's people. He was a chief judge of the World Environmental Day.
3: That was back then.
1: It makes absolutely no sense.
2: Now, let's move away from that to the issue of insecurity.
3: Yeah.
2: Now, do you think that in this present age and time, because Nigeria is currently under threat, because of insecurity. Now, do you think that students, pupils, are safe in your various schools? Because as a parent, all you can do is just take your child to school and, you know, hope that they come back.
3: Did the government say it is safe?
2: No, you as a person, do you think it's safe?
3: No. First, we need to look at the government's perspective. Did the government say it is safe? If the government say it is safe, then it is safe. Because one, if the government believe that it is not safe, so am I the one who is there? Do I have a child in the school? If the government says it is safe, why they are keeping the schools open.
2: This is to you.
3: If the government say it is not safe, then they will not keep the schools open.
2: Now, I think that's a very silly perspective because at the end of the day, the government is saying that Nigeria is currently the safest it has been in years.
3: Yeah.
2: And what is the reality? So that's a very silly perspective.
1: Well, facts were read to someone.
2: Exactly. For them. Exactly.
3: Yeah, they are saying that because they have security working around them. So we'll say,
2: but we don't see security. That's why I'm asking this question, because we, even if we don't have children in schools, we pass schools, we see other children in schools, and there's no visible security per se that are guarding the schools. That's what I'm asking. Do you think that children are safe in the various schools? Because I took a survey, and the schools that have actual securities in them in Calabar, they're not up to three.
1: Mm.
2: They are not up to three, and they are over 100 and something schools.
3: If barracks, cantonment, if military base, if government offices will be ransacked at will at any given point in time, is this schools? Like schools? Come on, the people we're talking about here, do they have verifiable records, school records to show that, oh, I actually went to school, I have a certificate? Is this schools that should be safe? Come on, that's what we're talking about. Where you have leaders who are conscious of what they are doing simply because they have passed through those processes, then they will know what to do.
1: I need to go back to the drawing board, check for the remote villages that are prone to these incidences. If you are to shut down the school, fine and good. If not,
2: I think they are trying to be, what's the word I'm looking for, where they don't want to shut down the school. But let's be honest, children are being kidnapped from school on a daily basis.
1: I will not, if I sit in a classroom, I'm thinking about the fact that any small movement like this, I would think it's a bandit. Do you think I will be able to concentrate and listen to the teacher talking? Mm-hmm. Even the teacher herself is going through his or her own trauma, standing there trying to educate students, trying to educate pupils. As a teacher that will tell you. Exactly.
2: I saw the governor of Oyo State giving the principal of the school that the children a car. And the question I'm asking is what's the meaning of that?
3: Yeah.
2: Like what does that even mean?
3: Yeah, so people are now saying should others be kidnapped before they give them so the rewards.
2: So
3: of
2: the car that they are kidnapping, let's say something happens, you as a principal, you came to work, right? Mm-hmm. Your car is parked outside and boom, bandits enter inside the school. You enter your car and drive away. Is that what you're saying?
3: Maybe you can rescue the ones you can rescue.
2: How would you rescue when there is somebody mounting the gate? Pass there now.
3: She have to be parking where she can be using bush track.
2: Oh, okay, so you're parking where you can. Come on, let's be serious. I hate it when we know the issue, right? Yeah. But we are going through corners.
1: Misplaced parents.
2: We need better security in our institutions, in our schools. Because see, it doesn't have children can't even defend themselves.
1: Funny, it doesn't have to be everywhere. Just the vulnerable places. The communities that... Exactly, the communities that are vulnerable to this. The communities that are close to these bandits regions should be guarded. If you want them to come to school, give them confidence that when they come to school, they have something or someone protecting them. Someone wants to go outside. A parent to say, I rather my child sit down, let me teach the child.
2: Yes.
1: Than for my child to go out and be kidnapped.
2: True. I have because, a lot of parents that have actually said that.
1: Exactly. So, I mean, going back to Joima, and it still boils down to having leaders that actually care about their followers to be started, because if you have a government that is accountable, when the media, when they send, see, we are the bridge, right, between the government and the people. Now, people air their complaints through the media, saying that, oh, this thing, you could do this in a different way and everything. A conscious government would sit down, sit back again. I mean, we've seen movies where you see the president, the vice president, secretary, and other military operators sitting down in one table and looking at the map, a very wide map of their country, and seeing that there are red spots, there are green spots there. That's how the map is aligned to show, okay, these are the places that are vulnerable, more vulnerable to attacks. These are places that are least vulnerable to attacks. Okay, we're going to send troops here to safeguard them. There's a military camp there already, so that in case anything happens. I mean, these are people that actually care about the citizens that are holding them accountable. But we see a situation where there's no accountability whatsoever. They're doing whatever they want to do, and they're feeling like we are all stupid because we want to believe it. But this is still a call. To have leaders that we are accountable to, you need to vote. You need to go and register.
2: I don't think we can overemphasize the need for you to go out there and get your your PVC. Mm. We cannot overemphasize the need, because at the end of the day, we want a society. I don't know about you, but I want a society where every one of us are all safe.
1: We all knew the Nigeria we had before. We all knew how beautiful and sweet Nigeria was before. I remember a time when I had my house wasn't fenced, and we were good. You will close our doors, lock the doors, sleep, wake up. We're good.
3: I remember the time where I traveled to Kano. We left Kano Air Force Base, went to Maiduguri. We stayed, like, we slept on the road. Like, literally. I was in Dauda, Benue State, back then, where we slept in the chief palace.
1: There was no fear and we stayed whatsoever.
3: Outside. We slept outside till daybreak because our vehicle broke down on that night. And then when we got to Kaduna, we had a break. It was still in the night. We stood somewhere. We stayed. We went to, you know, and all of that. You come back safely, happily.
1: The best thing is that if we were born into the system, okay, we'd say, okay, maybe this is the normal thing. But we were peaceful before. We didn't have signs of insecurity like the way we do now. The number of natality rates between then and now is a very wide gap. It has increased over time. Mortality. We knew the Nigeria of before. The Nigeria of mortality, excuse me. We knew the Nigeria of before. And we know it can be better because it was like that before. It can be better. It can be better. And we need to vote incredible.
2: We are the ones that will make it better by going out to vote.
1: Exactly. Credible leaders.
2: It's not just about voting, but making informed and prudent choices. Be sure that the person that you're going to cast your vote for is somebody who is credible, who can take Nigeria from where it is to somewhere better, not where we're going to experience even a way worse situation than what we're experiencing right now. Well, that's much can take on the show today. But before we go, let's have our quote for the day.
1: I'm going to read out the
2: The
1: voters card registration that the SGJ is doing. Okay, so the Office of the Executive President, Students Union Government, is doing a particular continuous voters registration exercise for Malabites and Malabresses. The office is in collaboration with the Special Advisor to the Governor on Student Affairs. It's pleased to announce a continuous voter registration. Now, the details of the exercise, it's from the 15th to the 17th of July, 2026. Time is 10 a.m. promptly, beside PAV 1 Unical, close to the Medical College bus stop. All students are strongly encouraged to take advantage of this opportunity to register or update their voters' information. Your PVC is your power to vote and have a voice in governance. Now, you cannot say that, oh, you are not given the chance to register. There's one in front of main gate. Okay, there's another one inside school. So you have to just go there by 10 a.m. beside Pavilion 1 so that you can register for your voter's card. We need all hands to be on deck. Everybody to have their franchise at their use so that we can easily come out to vote when the elections come 2027.
2: All right, thank you very much. Before we go, what the quote of the day is, keep showing up. Great things are built one day at a time.
3: Exactly.
2: Keep showing up. Great things are built one day at a time. It's not magic, it's just consistency. So you just have to keep showing up, you know, and keep showing out, because one day, you know, you realize that your 100 or 200 or 300 days of showing up will pay off in a way that will be, you know, very, very marvelous to your side. Well, that's much you can take on the show today. But before we go, what are your last words, guys, before we call it today?
3: Stay out of trouble and be the best.
1: Stay positive and enjoy your day. Rain is falling outside, so be careful. Be careful. The rain is not even, it's not even small.
3: If you
1: rain.
3: See something, verify, yeah. Then say something.
2: Thank you very much. And ensure that you go out there to get your voter's card ready. Anyway, that's much can take on today's show. It has been an amazing show. We do this through every weekdays from 7:30 a.m. to 10 a.m. right here on Unicorn Radio International, 123.5 FM. My name is Vine Henshaw. See you tomorrow, same time, same station. Do have the best day ahead and ensure that you stay out of trouble. This is Blinding Lights by The Weeknd. Good morning.

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3: All right, people. Good evening. What's good? What's popping? What's going on? How y'all doing? How's this weather treating everybody? I know everybody will be feeling, you know, the same way. Very dull, very unproductive, very, yeah. But what can we do? We cannot control the weather. We just have to deal with it, I mean. But anyways, guys, time check is 1 minute past the hour of 6 o'clock, and you know what time it is. 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Anyways, I'm sure you guys will be wondering, I mean, my voice is actually very familiar here. Anyways, it's going to be an amazing time regardless. And I'm not going to be doing this alone. We have a very familiar voice. I like to go, we'll say we are family here. So, yeah, making some noise for a
4: while. Hi, Idara. Good evening. I heard you say something about the day being unproductive. And I can't say that for myself because it has been a very productive day. I mean, I've been out of the house since 6:30 a.m. and I'm still here, still being productive. So the rain shouldn't be an excuse for you not to be productive. Yes. Thing is, that's the thing. I saw a video where somebody was saying, the person was with a raincoat. This other tarpaulin raincoat under the rain going to his business place. And he was like, I have to show up every day, yaddy, yaddy, yaddy. Nobody's going to feed me and all of that. I'm like, I thought to myself, what if, you know, you're selling something. You have maybe provisions or a grocery store or you have an electronic store, something. And because of the rain, you decided to just, you know, sit it out and just, you know, not go to the office or go to your business place that day. And that was the day that somebody wanted to buy something for $1 million, $1 billion. And you went, it does happen. Like that one day that you decide to sleep and slumber. Like you say, a little sleep, a little slumber, and boom, poverty. Poverty.
3: Oh my gosh. Anyway, from buying, I should not let this weather, you know,
4: please.
3: And don't just lay in there saying, oh my god, the weather, maybe when it changes something, because it's not
4: I think there's rainy season generally, and there's rainy season in Cross River State. The rain falls non-stop. There's just this thing where it starts in the morning and you think, okay, by noon or by 2 p.m., it should subside. And it tells you, hold my glasses. And it rains from morning till night. And there was a time it rained. I think that was last week, Friday. I was so pissed. Like, I kid you not. I was so pissed. I was like, I had to ask myself, calm down. Who is behind you? It's the Almighty God. So, are you pissed at him? You can't do anything. It kept me stuck in the office till 9 p.m. Guys.
3: It was something that happened one time like that, but we were all expecting that we were outside of Taiwan and then we can't go. I kid you not.
4: We
3: were here till almost 12 p.m. That'd be 12 a.m., sorry.
4: Every time you go outside, it becomes heavier.
3: I don't know, I'm sure you're tired too.
4: Well, it's too early to be tired because we're going to expect rain last year it rained on calamari.
3: Anyways, it's gonna be truly.
4: It's climate change have just changed everything because
5: you know, we've seen the floods in Lagos, but it always feels like is this Calabar that is the center of the area, like.
4: Yes. Well, the only thing saving Calabar at this point is because we have good drainages. Mm-hmm. That's the only thing. If Calabar had poor drainages, see Lagos for the land walk, we'd be our princes flooding. Because first of all, we are riverine area, first of all, and the rain here is very, very intense. So if we do not have proper drainage systems in Cross River State, there in Calabar, we'll be in chaos right now. So
3: honestly,
4: thank God to the
3: chaos.
4: Government that thought it wise to ensure that, you know, Calabar has great drainage system.
3: Yeah, that's wonderful. Anyways, guys, great talk, more music, and also we have a lot of stories for you guys today. And so this now brings us to our segment, the first segment where we like to call the gang segment. I always tell Ike that I really love the name of this segment, gang. Like, the drama is coming.
4: It gives the drama fever.
3: Yeah, exactly. Like, just sit down and get ready for it. So let's just go on a short break. Let's go to listen.

0: I Just Might Right There by Bruno Mars off of his The Romantic album. Bruno Mars, me and Ike always talk about say I miss Bruno Mars. Like before he dropped this album, I was like, oh my gosh, when is Bruno Mars going to drop something new for us? Please, please, please. And then
1: Bruno Mars
0: he
1: is
0: did
1: one
0: not even
1: of
0: he did not disappoint
1: he's
0: me.
1: one of those artists that you really cannot hate on him, regardless of what your taste of music is. You got that thing, right? You do not have to like a certain kind of music to actually just vibe to
0: Vibe to
1: Bruno
0: Bruno
1: Mars.
0: Mars,
1: And I
0: true.
1: think artists like that can be very it's the word eternal, in the sense that even when they die, right, yeah, I
0: Yeah,
1: mean,
0: they still
1: anybody
0: live
1: can
0: on.
1: resonate to the, see somebody like Michael
0: Michael
1: Jackson.
0: Jackson, true.
1: There is nobody, whether you're a gospel person or a rap person or a reggae person, you cannot just hate on the Michael Jackson
0: It will
1: music.
0: just make you move your body
1: Exactly,
0: no
1: exactly. So
0: matter
1: I think
0: what it
1: Bruno Mars is
0: is.
1: one of those artists.
0: Anyways, guys, welcome back. This is still the Rush Hour show on Unique Radio International 103.5 FM with Idara and of course Vine today. And before we went on that break, I told you guys that we have all of the stories for you, all of the trending stories in our entertainment world today. And truly, we are about to get into the drama. Welcome to the Gang Gang segment, guys. Welcome to the Gang Gang segment. Now, let's first of all start with this story about Kata Ife. Last week, we were talking about how he just got admission into Kaisena Trimas
1: So
0: University.
1: thing is, I love you guys' show, but I don't envy it in the sense that I deal with a lot of nonsense on the morning buzz. Nigeria is rubbish, and coming to do that again in the entertainment industry. Okay, let's see how it goes.
0: Let's I mean we can we do we have a choice?
1: Let's
0: This
1: see how it
0: thing just
1: goes.
0: comes to us.

0: whether we like it or not. So that's like Carter FA got admission into Kaisena Streamers University. And this week, I mean, it was very happy. Everybody were congratulating him and everything.
1: Well, have we stopped to think about how the world has, should I call that evolution? Because who would have thought that someday there would be a university for streamers?
0: You get...
1: Wow.
0: Like, I'm not hating. I'm not hating. I mean, I don't watch these streams or anything. Like, but I don't know why it is a thing.
1: That's the problem. Everybody I meet, I don't watch streams. So how are they getting the streams? How are they getting the numbers? Something is not adding up. Something is not adding up. Because I can take a survey in this office. There's nobody that watches streams. But somehow, these streamers are popular. Somehow, these streamers have people that are actually giving them money. And, you know, they're making money off their streaming platforms. I mean, the numbers are always, you know, up there. So who are the people that are enjoying the streams? Okay, one day now, one day.
0: I don't forget that we have millions and millions of people in Nigeria. So we might not be in this office. We might not be your circle of people.
1: Let's say you have people like 1 million people watching your stream. In 50 people, there should be one person that watches your stream. And I have done that survey. Nobody. Except you want to tell me that Calabar. They don't like to stream all these people. That's understandable.
0: I will also say that maybe it's because of the people that you're surrounded by. You know, again, like might attract.
1: You know.
0: So, you might not want to watch these streams. The people around you too are not the kind of people that watch these streams. So,
1: True. Fair point.
0: But anyways, unfortunately for him, he was denied visa to the USA, you know, to further his studies.
1: Could it be hate speech or... On what grounds was he denied?
0: That's the thing. We don't even know why. Because even Kaisena also said that he tried to help him get the visa, but it was not... It just didn't work.
1: Well, these days, it's not easy to get the visa to the US.
0: I mean, now Trump is sitting on the throne. He's there and he's making sure that Nigerians... I mean, will I not say that Nigerians are the ones that caused this thing to ourselves?
1: 50-50.
0: When you say 50-50?
1: We are the cause of it. To a certain extent. But I feel like there are some extents that it's too far. He's taking it too far.
0: True. But anyways, I'm so sorry about this news concerning Qatar FA.
1: So now what happens to tuition fee? Because to get admission into a university, you have to pay a tuition and all of that. But now he's not able to... Let me understand something.
0: Okay.
1: I think I'm missing something.
0: Okay.
1: Are you not supposed to get your visa before proceeding to paying tuition? Because what if your visa gets denied? Will they keep the tuition for you till whenever you're able to come over there and do your program?
0: I think there's something like that. But let's not forget that this is not an actual university.
1: True.
0: So, in situations like maybe you are going to actual universities, maybe they might not consider...
1: I'm looking at that.
0: But this is not... What's Streamers University, for God's sake?
1: Well, who knows? Tomorrow might be a big thing, and instead of going to, you know, proper university...
0: Do you understand? The way we keep normalizing weird things is crazy.
1: I mean, there is Fashion Academy, there is Makeup, you know, Academy, and all of that. I mean, Streaming Academy or Streaming University... I think University
0: There's even an award for Streamers. Streamers Award.
1: I think Streamers University is a stretch. Let's call it an academy. University is a little bit off.
0: It's too much.
1: Because you're talking about a degree here. And anybody offering you a degree for being a streamer? Nobody. So it should
0: because
1: be an academy.
0: I also want to ask this question. What do they actually learn when you go there? Because already Qatar FA is a streamer and he's doing very well. Yes. So what exactly is he going to go and learn? I know that people in different fields, in different professions, they keep learning to, you know, up their skills. But when you watch streamers, they do the same thing every single day.
1: Now, when you say learning, it's kind of... what's the word now? It's kind of... It's mind-boggling because for streamers, it's more like saying content creators, for instance.
0: Okay.
1: Out of 100% of content creators, I bet you that 80% of them were not taught by anybody. Nobody sat them down to teach them, okay, this is how you create content.
0: Yeah.
1: They all did it by themselves.
0: Yeah.
1: So when they now come out and want to teach people content creation, sometimes I'm like, huh?
0: What
1: are we doing here? So with streamers, I don't know what... Another thing is, Kaisent is a very is a very popular streamer, right? And I believe it's a form of networking for Kataife or other streamers. You know, they come there, network with him, you know, leverage his own network as well, whatever people that he mingles with. I mean, he mingles with a lot of celebrities. Yeah. So they can leverage his own network as well. And, you know, it's a win-win for everybody at the end of the day.
0: Anyways, sorry to Kataife. So this is an unfortunate situation, but yeah, like Vine said, better luck next time.
1: Yeah.
0: Now moving on to the next story. This one is actually a very, very sad one. And I do not like it when people that are supposed to be at the forefront are doing the wrong things because somehow I feel like they mislead people.
1: Okay.
0: Whether we like it or not.
1: True.
0: So now, there was this story of a content creator that by the name Odogwu, who raped a 20-year-old woman, and then she ended it all afterwards.
1: 20-year-old woman.
0: Okay, sorry. A 20-year-old lady.
1: I wanted to be sure that I had the right thing.
0: Okay, a 20-year-old lady. Because I'm not even going to lie, most of the blogs that we are seeing this story from, they are all saying woman. Well,
1: she is a woman. She's an adult.
0: Anyways, he raped her. And then she committed suicide after coming out to, you know, expose him online.
1: So, I never knew that we were going to talk about this on the show. Okay. I screenshotted something. And it just goes to show that we have mad people roaming. Anyway, like I say, many are mad fear roaming. Somebody said, you are a virgin. Your WhatsApp message is on disappearing mode.
0: I was going there, boys. You know what? Let's go on.
1: You don't want to visit a man who wants to sleep with you. Mm-hmm. Mind you, this person doesn't even know how to write proper English, but I'm just trying. you went and visited a total stranger you met on social media who promised to help you. The stranger raped you allegedly. You didn't report to your parents. You did not report to the police. You posted a video on social media instead, and ended your life after that. You are a very dumb girl. Okay.
0: And look at how you even spelled the dumb.
1: Oh, they've even censored this, so I can't even see. Thank God. But I believe that because data is affordable, I always say affordable, not cheap. Affordable, and you know, a lot of people consume use affordable data in this part of the world. It's easy for anybody to sit down at the comfort of their home and just toss their opinion at the world because, I mean, social media is like a global village and anybody can see anything. Tomorrow, if this a tweet like this haunts you in the future, you see village people. If they deny you a visa tomorrow, you see village people. If they deny you a job tomorrow, you see village people. I hate it when people are very insensitive with the way they actually approach things. Mm-hmm. Somebody was raped, one. Somebody committed suicide. Those are two very, very, very, very uncomfortable situations. And you come up with something that insensitive and stupid because data is affordable. It's rather pathetic. Very, very pathetic. And I cannot understand why we still have an increasing number of rape cases every single day. In Calabar, the morning buzz, we've done, in the first half of 2026, we've done more than 4 rape cases in 2026. And big shout out to Justice Blessing Egu. She's fantastic. She's convicted 4 people so far, so good. I don't know who she is, but I'm a big fan. Mm. I'm a big fan because I don't understand how people find pleasure in maiming and destroying other people psychologically, emotionally, you name it. Because one thing about rape is it's more than what we see. It's more than the acts that we see, right? These things go as far as damaging other people's psychology because people might never recover from it. This girl, I was having a conversation with a colleague earlier. She said something about why would you commit suicide? I'm like, it's a mindset thing. Mm-hmm. What am I saying? There are some people that would say, oh, I'm a virgin. I want to marry a virgin. I want to, you know, give my husband my virginity. And they're very, very, very, very, very serious about it. Yes. They stand on business when it comes to that. And imagine this girl was one of those people and now she has lost her virginity, not at will, not by consent, but by rape. And somehow she feels like, I'm just making an instance, she feels like, oh my God, I'm dirty, I'm unclean, I'm not fit to marry anybody.
0: I mean, people process things differently.
1: Yes, and I told her that emotions is like a wave. When it comes at you, if you make any decision in that moment, you might regret it, because one thing about a wave, it comes and it goes. Mm-hmm. You get. So when you make a decision, when your emotion is at its peak, whether anger, whether happiness, whether sadness, it might come with a consequence that you might not be able to deal with. Mm-hmm. So I believe that she just processed the whole thing differently and felt like, you know, she's unworthy to be married by any, to be married to anybody. I mean, who would marry somebody that has been raped, yada, yada, yada. And she decided that, you know what, instead of living, you know, and continuing in this pain or in this misery, let me just end it all.
0: Imagine
1: and
0: she was even pregnant after the whole thing.
1: And if, as sad as it may seem, there are people out there that think or would have done the same thing in her situation, in her shoes, because like I said, it's a mindset thing, right? People just think that, okay, virginity is very sacred to them. And it's valid.
0: Yeah,
1: it's
0: true.
1: Very, mm-hmm. very, very valid. But that is not enough reason to want to end your life. Because somebody said, okay, it was our MD that said it, that sometimes I don't understand why people commit suicide. Have they eaten afang soup? Like, have they eaten afang soup? Like the one that's, you know, has a lot of oil and lots of obstacles,
0: you know,
1: inside
0: homemade
1: it.
0: Yes. Afang soup with enough oil and all of those
1: because
0: obstacles.
1: There is so much worth living for, right? You might not, at the end of the day, right, your story might not even inspire you. But it might inspire another person. Your story might uplift another person. Your story might help another person through a dark phase, through a very, very, very dark phase. So I don't think the right thing to do is ending it all, because at the end of the day, there's so much to live for.
0: Yeah,
1: honestly.
0: And she's just 20 years
1: old. There's so much to live for.
0: Yeah, she's just 20 years old. I'm sure whatever help that she wanted from this guy must have been something to, you know, better herself and all of that. And then he took advantage of her. I feel like she would have still been able to do a lot more in life. Mm. 20 years old, she's still way too young. Way
1: Very
0: too young,
1: young.
0: And she has so much ahead of her in the future than for her to just in her life like
1: sometimes
0: that.
1: I don't even blame people, and that's the thing, I'll say this anytime, any day, I don't blame people that are suicidal, because when people start thinking in that line, it just goes to show how emotionally down, I wouldn't say damaged, emotionally down they are at that point, and they actually do need help. When I see that somebody took their own life, I can't judge them, because you don't know how they felt at that moment. If you have been suicidal before, you know what I'm talking about. That's at that point, you feel like there's nothing worth living for. But I tell you today that there's everything worth living for. In all your existence, there should be something. And I always tell this to people every time. There should be something that is your anchor. Mm. Something that you live for. Whether it's your job, hardly, but okay. A career, you know, a loved one, mm-hmm. or something you're longing for. Maybe you want to go and experience what the water is like in Bali,
0: yeah.
1: or you want to experience snow in the US. Like, it should be something that, you know, just holds you down and just keeps you grounded. When you have that thing, even when, I'm not saying the wave will not come, I'm not saying the storm will not come, but when it comes, right, there's something that is holding you down. There's something that is your anchor. It can be God as well, but there's mm-hmm. something that just anchors you and just holds you down, and you're stable enough to, you know, get through whatever storm that comes your way. Yeah.
0: Anyways, I hope she gets justice. I hope she gets justice, because
1: somebody said something. It could be that another reason why she did what she did was because of the lack of trust in our judicial system, and that's
0: true.
1: Valid.
0: True. Now, this is a content creator. Maybe he even has his way around all these things. And you know, knowing that she would not be able to. I mean, from the report I saw, she had been seeking help and to no avail. And that's when she decided to end her life. And it just makes me question our system in Nigeria. It's so terrible. I don't know what the punishment is for rapists, but I feel like it should be increased.
1: You spend more than 14 years in prison.
0: It's not enough. It's not enough as far as I'm concerned. See, I thank God for the civilization. Yeah. In those days, I remember when my mommy was telling me stories of how things used to be done traditionally. A lot of crimes were not really committed, because if you knew the consequences of these things, you would not want to commit that crime. I don't want to give context to this particular thing, because of the story that my mom told me. No, I can't say it on air. But it was, but when I heard it, I'm like, nah, if this was what they were doing now, people will not be people will not be doing stuff like this. You will not be able to even look at a woman inappropriately. Someone abroad was telling me that one time she was just walking on the road and somebody was trying to make advances at her. And she did not want it, but the guy kept going. I know there's this thing that men in Nigeria do. You're walking on the road and they're calling you, maybe you don't want to answer and they not touch you. Oh my gosh, that thing is very disgusting. And that was the same thing that happened to this person. And his friends started begging that, please, please, please, he's very new in this place, don't know anything. That's how you know that, okay, let me just let him go. Because if I decide to take this thing up, it's already a sexual assault.
1: But I just feel like we need more solid laws that, you know, strongly and outrightly prohibits crimes like rape, because like you said, when people know the consequences of the action that they're about to take, it might make them reconsider, because some people are really, really sick. Some people are actually very sick. Because tell me why people are raping minors, people are raping babies,
0: like,
1: and
0: you
1: all
0: were
1: of that.
0: Saying that there are a lot of rape cases, like I was,
1: and none of them
0: the
1: is actually
0: and...
1: none of them is actually somebody in their 30s, or they are always teenagers, or you know, very young people.
0: Yesterday I saw one of a 5-year-old and I'm like, what? At least I can say that, okay, for an analogy, I've seen things that have attracted you, maybe you have a physique and
1: somebody
0: all of
1: has assaulted
0: things.
1: A baby,
0: but
1: sexually,
0: old,
1: a baby.
0: What is in that baby's body that you are seeing that is, you feel like, okay, this is what is turning me on?
1: Well, some people just need help. As much as I don't like to categorize certain things under mental illness, because it's more like you do something and you're blaming it on something else. You're not taking responsibility for what you're doing, because most of them will tell you how they are possessed, how, you know, they have mental illness, yada, yada, yada. My own is that if mental assessment will be done, fine. Let it be done and they know that, okay, you are sick upstairs, fine. They treat you after they treat you. My brother, you are going back to either you're being jailed or you're being executed. One of those two things. Because
0: and I don't even
1: you
0: know if we have prisons for people with mental issues here. Because no matter what, whether you are mentally unstable, you will definitely go to prison.
1: Yes.
0: Shall just be there and let us know that, okay, it was a mental issue that made you to do it. But anyways, this is such a sad story. And I hope that the family finds justice, no matter what it is. Yesterday we were talking about how we don't usually hear the end of stories. Hopefully.
1: Another thing is, I can't even blame this girl, because recently a girl like her, I think she was 19 or 18, what was her name now? Mirabelle. Came online and I had to speak about it. I think that was a few weeks ago where, you know, it was, I think it happened last month, but, you know, the case resurfaced last 2 weeks. And whenever I look at that case, I'm like, I think human beings are the problems of other human beings. I'll say this every time. Because how is that you're not raped and you're coming online to peddle lies? How is that you don't have cancer, but you're coming online to peddle lies? When people that actually have this thing, when people that are actually suffering from this thing come out to talk, come out to speak up, nobody believes them. Nobody takes them seriously. And that is the problem.
0: These are not things to be joked with.
1: You get it. But I just hope that people do better. That's my prayer. I hope people do better, and I hope that, you know, this girl's family, you know, gets justice, because they do deserve justice. And whenever I look at the man's face that did that thing, I'm like, God,
0: you just want to hold his neck like. Anyways, guys, let's get right back into the music. This is still the Rush Hour Show on Unique Radio International 103.5 FM. I'm your girl Idara, and of course, I have Vine in the studio with me. But let's go listen to this one by Omalay, and we call it Canada Breeze. Stay tuned, guys. We'll be back.

0: Omalay, with Canada Breeze right there. Let's all pretend like we don't know what Canada Breeze means. Do you know,
1: I
0: Vanny?
1: don't know.
0: Okay, thank God. Welcome back, guys. It's Studio Rush, our show with me, Idara. And of course, I have Vanny in the studio with me today. And we are still in our Gang Gang segment. But let's quickly run through these remaining stories before we move on to the next segment. Now, this one is something that I feel like it's something I've been thinking about, but I've not really dwelled on it so much. Yeah. So somebody came online and said, single ladies are setting up their homes like marriage isn't in the picture. When marriage comes, who is going to relocate? And I'm like,
1: The fact that no, true what? True
0: true.
1: what? True what?
0: But why? See, Vine,
1: What makes you think
0: wait.
1: that marriage is in everybody's picture? Think about
0: Why
1: it.
0: not?
1: Why not?
0: Why is marriage not me?
1: No, thing is,
0: See, I.
1: I have conversations for a living. That's literally my job. And I
0: Okay.
1: have spoken to a lot of people. And I kid you not, Idara, when I say this, a lot of people in our generation have no intention. They don't care about marriage. Women,
0: Wow.
1: men, whatever. They don't care about marriage. For them, it's just living their best lives, having money, right? Having substance, having, comfortability. Aside that, a lot of them don't care about marriages.
0: But why has this thing been normalized? I see a lot
1: It's
0: of
1: not,
0: people come
1: it's not,
0: online
1: it's not
0: and say, oh, marriage is not
1: normality.
0: an achievement.
1: I
0: We
1: wouldn't
0: don't
1: say
0: want
1: it's
0: to
1: not an
0: get married.
1: achievement. I wouldn't say it's not an
0: Yeah.
1: achievement, but it's not a priority for some people, right? Some people just think that there is more for them out there besides marriage. Some people think marriage limits them. Some people have different perspectives about marriage, but the very common one is the fact that some people in this generation, a lot of people say, you know what?
0: I'm not getting
1: It's not for me.
0: married.
1: I hear people say things like, my parents will have to wait till, my parents will have to depend on my brothers for grandchildren because me, I ain't doing that.
0: Oh,
1: I
0: wow.
1: hear a lot of things like that on social media. So in our generation, marriage is not, it's not a priority. It's just one of those things. It's just, okay, now let's look at it from this angle. In your department, how many people have gotten married?
0: Okay. Oh, a few. I'm not
1: In
0: even
1: your
0: gonna lie.
1: friend group, how many people have got some money? Do
0: Nobody.
1: you get? But before now, before no,
0: Fair,
1: before
0: no,
1: now,
0: fine. Wait.
1: you see, in university, that's when my got back to
0: Yeah,
1: back,
0: true. Some people are even
1: back to
0: married before they
1: back.
0: even enter. Some of them
1: Yes,
0: are already
1: that's how it
0: married
1: used to be.
0: along the
1: But
0: line.
1: now, somebody said after my master's, after my PhD,
0: You
1: and it might never happen
0: it might
1: because
0: never happen, true.
1: when you get a master's, or when you get a master's degree, your standards increases. You get a PhD. It keeps going. You now get a job in the UK. It keeps going. So it's more like, if I can do all these things, but like, especially for women, if I can do all these things by myself, okay, why do I need a man?
0: See, I feel like the problem is starting from the foundation, which is relationships now. Already, relationship market is messed up. There's no
1: In
0: lie.
1: our generation,
0: Yes, in our
1: yes.
0: generation, the relationship market is messed up. You see, a lot of just today I was reading something where a child between a woman and her ex-boyfriend, where he ghosted her for 1 month because he had a little issue, and now she has moved on to another man and he's back telling her, oh, am I not your boyfriend and stuff like that. And I'm
1: Hold on.
0: like
1: Tell me different. Tell me different. You ghosted somebody. No, not somebody. You ghosted
0: your
1: girlfriend
0: girlfriend.
1: for 1 month. Wow. Well, now they
0: Wow,
1: crazy.
0: true. And
1: Like, people
0: it
1: are.
0: was the audacity he used to come back, like he was calling us sweet names,
1: Oh,
0: hey
1: somebody said something.
0: mama.
1: When somebody goes to you, respects the dead and do what? Never disturb them again. It's that simple. It's literally that simple.
0: It was crazy because he was actually telling her that she was the one that was supposed to apologize to him, like he's the prize and he's the man. As a woman, you're the one that's supposed to apologize to your man. And I'm
1: Do you see why
0: like,
1: there's going to be very, very little or few marriages? You know why?
0: true.
1: Everybody's moving like the prize. Everybody
0: Yeah.
1: is the prize.
0: See, this is our whole
1: Everybody's
0: generation.
1: striving to
0: We
1: be
0: are
1: the
0: our
1: prize.
0: problem.
1: So it's and nobody's willing to compromise.
0: Yes.
1: Everybody's, posing as the prize. Everybody's moving as the prize. So nobody is willing to compromise. So that's where the problem is.
0: Anyways, I don't know, man, but me, I want to get married, shall I? I want to get married.
1: I was speaking to somebody a few days ago. The person was like, I've never actually thought about, this is an adult, done with school. She said, I've never thought about marriage. I'm like, there are lots of people like you. For some people, they have not thought about it, but when it happens, it
0: It
1: happens.
0: happens,
1: For
0: true.
1: some people, they don't think about it. They don't care for it. They don't even want it to happen. I spoke with one of my younger sisters some time ago, and she was like, marriage. I beg. My own is to achieve everything that I want to achieve in life. If marriage comes, okay. If it doesn't come, you're not consigning me. And I'm like, you go.
0: Truly, you go.
1: But... because for people that think marriage is some kind of empowerment program, well, you'll meet
0: okay,
1: your
0: well,
1: match.
0: Okay, now, okay, a final statement or question was that when marriage comes, who relocates? Now, let me give you an example.
1: That's why I said everybody's moving at the price. Okay. There's nobody that wants to
0: okay,
1: compromise.
0: Let me give you an example here. So there's this YouTuber I watch, and she recently got a house, an apartment, a very lovely space. Did it, and she made it a smart home. Mm. Very, she just keeps putting things into it every day. And I'm like, what if this girl gets married now? What's going to happen to this house?
1: You can do it the Oprah Winfrey way.
0: How do you mean?
1: Stay in your house, I stay in my house.
0: okay, no, this generation, I'm sorry, but I think we're moving mad.
1: I think Shirley is also one of those people that they are married. Okay, Oprah is not married, she's dating somebody, but they don't have any plans of moving in. Stay in your house. I think Shirley, yes, I'm not mistaken. Shirley, she said, we are married, but you stay in your house, stay in my house. I can come and visit you, you can come and visit me, but we're not in the same house. So.
0: No.
1: People are just coming up with a lot of things.
0: No, that's a new style of marriage.
1: A lot of creative things, because this person is accomplished, the other person is accomplished. I have my dream house, you have your dream house. Nobody's willing to compromise for the other person. And that's what the problem is. That's where the big problem is. Nobody's willing to compromise. So.
0: Anyways, in the light of marriage and, you know, building families.
1: Why don't you get married, though? Please. I want to eat cake, small chops. Rice, chicken. I want to be there, wear my fine clothes, come and take pictures, videos, Instagram. Whatever happens after the wedding, that's people's business.
0: Oh, and conversation for another day. But business. You know, let's move on. All right. So, Anne Hathaway, you know, showed up on at the premiere of the Odyssey movie with a baby boy.
1: Look at that.
0: I'm like Anne Hathaway, like.
1: Thing
0: okay, is, she looks very British. She looks very good.
1: I don't think there's any Hollywood. Sorry, I don't mean any bias.
0: Okay,
1: I don't mean any bias. But I don't think there's any Hollywood star that doesn't look beautiful when they're pregnant. Let's do the stats. Let's do the math. Look at this. Look, take a quick scan right now. You know that I'm not lying.
0: Okay,
1: I'm not lying.
0: True,
1: and the thing is, it cuts across race, white, black, Latino, whatever. Mm-hmm. But any Hollywood celebrity that's pregnant, yeah. They always look the parts.
0: I mean, the money is there to take care of yourself.
1: Yes, that's true.
0: You can't afford to be looking all
1: and I also
0: shabby.
1: Think that there, the beauty standards, especially in the industry, is very high.
0: Very high,
1: everybody's trying to live up to that expectation, pregnant or not. Pregnant or not, there's a beauty standard, and people are trying to live up to that standard. So, I'm not even surprised that, you know, Anne Hathaway looks very, very, you know, stunning as she's pregnant.
0: She actually does. But anyways, guys, let's move on to the next segment. But before we go to the next segment, we have such an interesting topic today. I mean, today is Throwback Thursday, and, you know, we're going to throw it back today. Let's go back to the music. And when we're back, you know, we'll go into our next segment. This one is Alibi by Zeb Daliza, Pablo Vita, and Yusuf. Enjoy, guys.

0: thanks to TikTok. If not, I
1: love the song. Especially, I think that's Spanish from the beginning.
0: Yeah. Oof.
1: Mm-hmm. I love it every time.
0: I don't know. TikTok always brings out all the gems.
1: Yeah,
0: somehow.
1: It's true. Mm-hmm. There was a time when whenever I'm coming to the office, that's what I listen to. That's all I listen to when I come to the office.
0: Wow.
1: I used to love the song.
0: It's a good one, honestly. But anyways, guys, welcome back to the Rush Hour with your girl, Idara. And of course, Vine is in the studio with me today. And right now, the time check is 45 minutes gone past 6. And gone past 4. I'm so sorry.
1: I think there's something that you were planning for 6 p.m. Because during the intro, you said 6 p.m. So.
0: Oh, really?
1: I think there's something that is...
0: No, the thing is, my weekend show is usually by 6. So I'm so used to that time.
1: I see.
0: Yeah, anyways. Welcome back, guys. And now it's time to go into our next segment, which we'd like to call the Lifestyle Conversation. And today, we are taking us back to... old Nollywood, the golden era of Nollywood, before Netflix, before YouTube, before all of the streaming platform took over, and all of these movies that made us and our families to, gather in the sitting room, in the living room, and just watch. There were some very, very iconic actors, legends in those days, people like Sam Loco, rest his soul, John Okafor too, Mr. Ibu, we all
1: rest
0: know him,
1: soul.
0: Bless his soul too. And also we had the likes of Patience Ozokwo, and the very wicked stepmother, Shoshige, and Kemowo, or Sophia in London, Aki and Popo, Osita Iheme, and Chinedu Ikedieze, I feel like a lot of them actually had a specific role that they usually play. That when we see them in the movie, we're like,
1: expect
0: this is
1: something.
0: Why, this is why this person is here.
1: You don't even need to see them in the movie, just seeing them in the promotional poster,
0: you can already tell what the movie
1: is going to be about. Yeah.
0: Very true. All right, so today our question is, which classic old Nollywood movie can you never forget? 009-444-4058. Which classic old Nollywood movie can you never forget? Maybe it's something we've forgotten. Maybe it's something
1: I'm thinking about, there's nobody that doesn't know that movie. If you don't know that movie, then I don't know what you're watching.
0: And true. 009-444-4058. You can call us on that number. You can send a text message and also a WhatsApp message. And let's hear you.
1: Actually, I have a couple.
0: Okay.
1: I have a couple.
0: Let's hear.
1: But the first one I have is... So, I think last year, around December... and this year on February, I went to YouTube. Thank God for YouTube.
0: And true.
1: Sat down and binge watched that movie.
0: Okay.
1: Is it a classic? It is a classic, but the actors are not all that anymore.
0: Okay.
1: That is Alice, My First Lady.
0: Oh, jeez.
1: Ooh. That movie was good.
0: I remember that movie I remember it so well.
1: I sat one day randomly and remembered Alice's character. I was like, you know what? I entered YouTube. I searched for it. I saw the full video. I had a time.
0: Wow.
1: I had a blast. It was so good.
0: I think I need to revisit that movie. That movie was so good.
1: Listen,
0: truly.
1: When we had the disc at home,
0: we
1: watched the movie till it cracked. I kid you not. We watched that movie till it cracked. Even when it was cracking, we were watching the movie. Like, it was so good. And with Alice, the lead character.
0: In these days, they will say she has bad character.
1: Like, it was so real. Like, it was so effortless how she, played the role. It's more like, those kind of roles that come to you naturally.
0: Yeah.
1: That's what was depicted there. Because whatever she did, it was more like there was no need for a script. Just told her, Just go and be yourself.
0: Yes.
1: And she delivered. Every scene that had Alice in it was a hit back to back. Like, it was such a good movie.
0: I mean, she was the main character. She was supposed to expect less, but
1: She had an altercation with Sam Loco. Oh, God have mercy.
0: Oh, no. That movie.
1: Such a good pair.
0: Such a good pair, truly. Oh, rest his soul. Sam Loco was such an icon.
1: He was.
0: He always gave it to us. Like, when you see Sam Loco in the movie, you know that he's about to go down.
1: Yes.
0: He was always so funny. And then there was this movie. There was this movie, was it Two Rats or Aki and Popo, where he was their father?
1: Then the parent to Aki and Popo, Sam Loco. Wow. Wow, such a rip cracking.
0: Honestly, you are
1: combo.
0: Going to, I don't know, but you will laugh out.
1: Absolutely.
0: You will laugh till you pee on your body. 009-444-0585. 009-444-0585. What's that old Nollywood movie? Those old ones, very, very old ones. That classic old Nollywood movie that you can never forget. You can send us a message on WhatsApp, text message, and also you can give us a call and tell us that movie that it is that you will never, ever forget. I mean, I think I already said my own Aki and Popo, and I feel like it is that movie that the whole world knows. I even tried to do a comeback or something.
1: So, I want to say something, and don't judge me.
0: Okay, I
1: do not judge me. Well, growing up, for some reason, I never resonated with those characters. And I'm not lying. This is me. This is me coming as I am. This is me being honest. Never resonated with that character, of those characters. I just felt like, maybe it's because of the hype. I don't know, but with the Aki and Popo character,
0: No.
1: maybe a few times, but it wasn't something that happened every time I see them in movies. Mm-hmm. I'm excited. Nah.
0: Are you serious?
1: I'm serious.
0: That's so weird. I've never heard
1: it's
0: of
1: it. It's weird.
0: I've
1: like,
0: never
1: I,
0: heard
1: I thought
0: before.
1: About it recently and I realized that I never really fancied them in movies, right? And because of that, I did not watch a lot of movies that had them in it.
0: Oh.
1: Yeah. You know those movies where they were, you know, both playing a female's part, brothers, and I feel like it was too much as well. I don't know. There was just something.
0: Okay, maybe
1: off.
0: Now I would think that it was too much.
1: But you know the funny thing, I live for their stickers now.
0: Oh, true.
1: I live for their stickers now.
0: It's funny
1: now.
0: How most of our stickers, like 80% of our stickers now, are Aki and Popo, Aki and Popo, Aki and Popo.
1: I live
0: and
1: for their stickers
0: and,
1: now.
0: And clips from like the old movies of them, and I'm like. Okay.
1: Yes. Okay. The sticker rocks my sticker pack right now.
0: They always have the right facial expression.
1: Honestly.
0: They always
1: honestly.
0: Have it. Is it being sad? Is it being frustrated? Is it that Sakwa wants to end your life? There's the sticker. There's always a sticker of anarchy or purple. You know, this thing. 009-444-0585. Which classic old Nollywood movie can you never forget? Ryan has already said that his own was
1: Alice my First Lady.
0: And I said Aki and Popo. Now let's talk about Alice My First Lady. Do you know that I don't remember who that lady is?
1: Alice is now a nurse in the UK. Yeah.
0: Oh, wow.
1: I don't remember her real name, but I know that she's a nurse in the UK. She was looking so skinny. She did not, that was her only role. Yes.
0: Wow.
1: That was her only role.
0: And she did so well.
1: She would have been a legend in Nollywood.
0: True. She would have been in the level of the likes
1: Kate Henshaw.
0: And Genevieve.
1: Yes.
0: Wow.
1: I think she just, you know, one of those things where you see something, you like it, but you're not staying there. You're moving on to something else. I think that was what it was for her.
0: I feel like this Nollywood industry, a lot of them, it favors some people, it doesn't favor others.
1: Aside from favoring some people, this is what I've come to realize. Mm-hmm. Some people don't take it as a career. Okay. For some people, it's one of those things I can do. Now, let me give you an instance. I can bake.
0: Yeah.
1: But I don't see myself doing that as a career. It's something I do it excellently, but I don't see myself doing that long term. I don't see myself doing that, you know, as a career. And okay. I think Nollywood is like that for some people. They just see it as one of those things that, you know, after a few years, I'll just move on to something else. Look at somebody like Belinda Ifar. She's doing something else now.
0: I was just about to mention her name.
1: She's doing something, you know, something else now, something completely different from what, you know, acting is. So I just feel like for some people, it's just a phase, is one of those things for them. They feel like, okay, I want to do more, I want to move on to something else. Some people don't just want to stay in the entertainment industry forever, and that is valid.
0: Yeah, because I actually also saw a post today of another very, when I saw it, somebody I had forgotten, but when I saw it, immediately I recognized that her name is Maureen Solomon Okereke. She was in Nollywood. I know the name itself is not even, when I saw her name, I realized I never even knew her name. But she was one person I usually saw in movies in those times. And she actually said that she doesn't regret leaving Nollywood to raise her children.
1: Okay, I saw that post. Yes, yeah. I remember.
0: So I'm like, well, like I said, it favors some people and it doesn't favor some people. And also, you need to have some kind of, I feel like, connection. You have to be in some particular, you have to be friends with some particular kind of people. You have to be in the same clique.
1: Well, for every industry, mm-hmm. there is a dynamic. Now, for the entertainment industry, it has its own dynamic,
0: yeah.
1: and that involves, moving around with a very intentional set of people.
0: Yeah,
1: if you move around people that every other person hates, okay, oh, that's just it. You know, it also involves, you know, evolving, rebranding. It involves a lot of things. So if you're not ready for that work, because trust me, it's a lot of work. If you're not ready for it, just carry your one role per year and go. And now that we live in a time where if you're not dancing on social media to promote your movie, then what are you doing?
0: Should we talk about Omotola, where she said she would never dance to promote a movie?
1: Well, and how did mothers love
0: weeks after weeks after,
1: well, she was hopping on every other person's podcast. Well, I just believe that, okay, I was having a conversation with Chude, okay. and he said something. Omotola is an icon, but she doesn't have a community. And I'm like, ooh, this is so deep. She doesn't have a community. Take Funke Akindele, for instance. Funke has a community.
0: She does. Even Tony Abraham, that is arrival, exactly, she has a community.
1: So it's one thing to be an icon. It's another thing for you to have a community. People that always stand by you. Your faves always come and say, oh, yes, queen, go queen. It doesn't. They will not be the ones to come and see the movie in the cinema. They will not. But when you have a community of people that are your diehard fans, people that, you know, would do anything for you, people that would hop on any projects that you actually that launch, you right? Those are the people that are going to, you know, take you to where you are. So with Omotola, she was just leveraging the fact that she's an icon. But in this age and time when, you know, digital content creation is the go-to, it wasn't the best strategy. Maybe 10 years ago, if we had Omotola,
0: Omotola and Jenny Weave.
1: But now, anybody that is dancing on social media wants to engage on their content. So that's just it. So Omotola, she's an icon. I mean, she's one of the strong names in Nollywood. Mm-hmm. You cannot talk about Nollywood without Omotola, Genevieve, Kate Henshaw, Richard Dominic. Wait, is Richard Dominic still acting after the wedding?
0: Yeah, we don't see her again. Okay. Enjoying those ones.
1: Uche Jumbo, you know, a lot of them. Mm-hmm. And now that we have a new rave of the moment, that is YouTube.
0: Oh.
1: Never sat down to watch a YouTube movie in my life.
0: No good. Oh, really?
1: No.
0: We were just talking about the same exact thing yesterday. No. And I'm like, it's only Bimbo Adeyemo's movies.
1: I tried. I was telling somebody on Sunday, I tried to watch Bimbo Adeyemo's movie. And
0: you still didn't like
1: it. It did not seem right.
0: But why do I always feel like it's so hard to please you?
1: It is, actually. Because I felt like the movie was so talked about. And I felt like that was the only thing that would have drawn me to YouTube. And I went to YouTube. Maybe it was on another streaming platform. Maybe Netflix or something, maybe I would have enjoyed it, but watching it on YouTube doesn't just feel right. I don't know how to explain.
0: Do you understand? Okay, I understand you. It's the YouTube.
1: It's the YouTube. Yes, because it doesn't feel right.
0: Why are we watching movies on YouTube?
1: Why am I watching a movie on YouTube somewhere I'm supposed to watch short movies and just short videos and just move on?
0: Just move. Do you understand?
1: Like, it just feels wrong. But if it was on another streaming platform, maybe I would have stayed. But it was YouTube. I tried, and I kept seeing YouTube. I
0: don't know. Now these filmmakers have taken over YouTube, and now content creators are nowhere to be found anymore.
1: I miss the days when I go to YouTube and I'm seeing how to make this, how I travel to this.
0: No, like, vlogs, oh Jesus, all of those things.
1: That was what YouTube was meant for, guys. You guys, but these days you go on YouTube, and money your bully is dragging,
0: you know,
1: one side.
0: Funny how some of them actually make good movies. Then putting it on YouTube always feels like you are watering down your efforts.
1: I feel like why YouTube movie is becoming very prevalent in our time is the fact that Rock TV had packed up.
0: Ooh, true.
1: Yes. So I think that's one of the reasons why, you know, YouTube is now very much solidified. Yeah. Because back then, movies that are on YouTube now used to be on Rock TV. That's where you find all these kind of movies. But because they moved, people have to keep surviving. People have to put out content and decided to just, you know,
0: and
1: venture
0: into
1: YouTube.
0: And our satellite TV too, they are not even helping matters. So
1: let's not even talk about that, because that was another depressing thing, honestly. Another movie I liked was Women in Power.
0: Women in Power.
1: Yes.
0: Why does it sound
1: patience.
0: Familiar?
1: Wait, that movie was, I think her name was Mrs. No. Honorable Chief Mrs. Joyce Collins.
0: Is it the movie, same movie that Eukaryia was in it?
1: No, Eukaryia was not there. It was she, Mercy Johnson was her child, Olu Jacobs was her husband, Liz Benson was there. Oh. They had a women's association where they were fight, was feminism back then, where they were fighting for equal rights for women as well.
0: No, there's another movie that is almost like that. This one was Eukaryia, was in the movie.
1: This movie was good. Patience was it. If a man, if they said by law, or let's say traditional law, a man is just is supposed to be the one to take kola nuts from a calabash. Patience will take kola nuts from a calabash.
0: Yes, that why can't I be
1: what, as a woman, why can't why I? Not? It was such a long tussle, a very long tussle, competition amongst
0: and
1: women.
0: Then the length of the movies were, oh my God, oh, you see part one, two, three,
1: it had
0: four
1: parts.
0: Five.
1: It had four parts. Can you imagine? It had four parts. It
0: can
1: had four
0: you imagine?
1: Parts.
0: Which age and time can we do that kind of thing now?
1: another thing that, and I miss it, that I used to like about old Nollywood is the fact that when they are doing movies that require, let's say, acting a kingdom, king, queen, they used to go all out. I miss that.
0: Iniedu.
1: Yes. Oh. What's her name now? This tall Yvonne Nelson.
0: Where is she? For God's sake.
1: Ever since she wrote her book and was saying a whole lot, she spilled a lot of tea in that book. Oh, a lot of tea in that book. Yes, when they act movies like that, the draping of the wrappers, the jewelry, the palace,
0: the pizzazz.
1: Oh my
0: like,
1: God, they tried in movies like that, but now I don't really see that kind of effort anymore. Nah. As much as you know, costume has become better, makeup has become better, but the effort
0: it's
1: not
0: is solid
1: exactly,
0: as it used to.
1: Exactly. I really miss those days, honestly.
0: Anyways, guys, it is time. It is that time that we have to close the show because, yeah, it's 1 minute past 5. And right now, you see, I was struggling to say, but I'm struggling. I'm like, I'm so sorry, guys. But anyways, we have to draw the curtain here. It was such a lovely show with you, Vine. Thank you
1: Thank
0: for
1: you
0: joining
1: so much
0: today.
1: For having me.
0: Did you have a good time?
1: I did have a good time.
0: Definitely.
1: This is such a good way to, you know, reminisce on a throwback Thursday.
0: Yeah. So thank you guys for listening. Thank you for, you know, joining the show today. We really had a good time here. And we'll catch you guys next week on Monday. By 6, sorry, 4 by 4 p.m. Oh, I'm sorry, by 4 to 5 p.m. And yeah, guys, enjoy the rest of the week. Enjoy your weekend. And we'll catch you next time. Bye.
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0: where go war. Somewhere in go war. I think go that war. They spend like 2 years for battlefield. As they can't spend that 2 years for battlefield, he can't do one waka like that. As him do that waka waka waka, one or two things can't happen. As that thing happen, finish. So they say, may they go another, like, let's say 25 years later, they say, may they go another way again. Him and one boy can't do face to face fighting. He can't see, say, this boy get most of his skills, most of his talent. He can look and look and say, this boy, this my move, they're familiar. He can't ask him, he say, na in natural talent be that. Now let him tell and say, na my papa where you be. You understand? I am driving somewhere, but make we just put out somewhere. Ladies and gentlemen, welcome to Sports Corner Unica Radio 103.5. You know, more station where they can be on top information, education, and entertainment. And as to be like this, yes, so now waiting concern sports. Now we don't bring come your domo this wonderful evening. How on a day? Jose on a day, all right. And I know they here alone, and they here with Nata because waiting happened yesterday. You know, say that's what they say, like. For Igbo, they talk and say, "Oh no, my puri kuya." He say, "Waiting, I see my mouth no fit talk calm. Like waiting, I see yesterday, my mouth no fit talk calm. I just sit down like this, fold hand, say, it's happening, you know, it's happening, you know, and it don't happen. Waiting, most of all, be the pray same when it happen. But my own be say on air yesterday, I be talk something, and that's why I talk it happen. But anyways, make you say go be. I say be like this. Not be only me there here. I also here with Nata. Welcome to the show.
1: Very cold city of Calabar. How am I feeling? How things are going for my side? Yes, many to read the show for inside the world of sports. Yesterday, we will see as the second semi final for inside the World Cup there will come to an end. And yes, we will see as Argentina will knock out the Three Lions of England in a game that.
0: Shocking.
1: In a game that was full of. a dramatic moment.
0: Yeah, dramatic moment indeed.
1: They now kings of comeback in international football.
0: By Leverkusen of 2 years ago.
1: Exactly. So they fought back and they defeated England. Yeah, we are yet to analyze, we are yet to break down, we are yet to dissect. We are yet to break into small pieces all the theory with the top for inside the world of sports. And most especially this Argentina England match. And yes, just so you know, the World Cup final is set. Spain versus Argentina. Finalisma in a World Cup final.
0: Finally. Oh, that's true. Copa America defending champions and Euro defending champions. Finalisma in the World Cup final. Yes, ladies and gentlemen. Now, so you be like this. So, yesterday was a shocking one for the whole world. Like, everybody be there watch that game. Some people be there expect different results. Some people be there expect another result. But, man. As you see the whole thing, it can't turn out the way some people be expect. It don't turn out the way some people be expect. And also joining us in the studio this evening, we have Okon Ofio on the Catalyst. Catalyst, welcome to the show.
2: Yeah, good evening, Kennedy. Good evening, Nata. Good evening, our country. Choke. Weather choke and you know, immense more for now in that studio this evening, you know, but. You know, say they talk say nah waiting person love so much. Now they always fall victim for. So now why I see no girls they won't be where we say I no go show studio. So I don't dare here. I don't dare. If you look me very well, go see say I don't cover myself. I don't coat up very, very well. Like say I be Enzo Maresca.
0: that's one.
2: All right, so guys, so much excited to be in the studio this beautiful evening. And you know, as I come, I know at the year not at the year waiting they talk about you know the World Cup game Argentina versus England yesterday. And I hear you talk say now waiting you been talking, now waiting you come up on me. I know say at around that kind of 60 minutes, your album done the cut, your album done the break. Say, Omo, I go be another feel profit today. But you know, can't be like that. Actually, the World Cup is actually getting amazing and interesting. And already we are heading to the finals where we'll be witnessing Spain versus Argentina. Edward Nata said that we'll be seeing the finalisma in the World Cup. So it's really interesting. But you get this proverbs where, you know, then they talk, see, get this proverb that they talk, say, now only three. Go here, person tell them, say, I go call you tomorrow. oh. and the tree go still remain there. He no go move.
3: Oh. Oh.
2: He no go move.
0: Now,
2: now,
0: this touch me.
2: Now, watching the World Cup yesterday,
0: yes,
2: I feel the only mistake England did in that game yes. was to return back in the second half. They for no come back. They for just, you know, they for just go back. They for just, as they just finish the first half, they for just, you know, take that one, they go back.
0: They for just walk away. You know, for who wants to be yeah. in the near, they go say, continue or walk away.
2: Continue walk away. But actually, yesterday was, I don't know if I've actually had an exciting.

0: Cup is really amazing, you know.
1: Yes,
0: I just will say yesterday, and Enzo Fernandez, you know, in already, Ingo green ticket to go to Real Madrid, because I believe after waiting, yeah, after as Real Madrid is waiting that guy do yesterday, they go talk him.
1: Nah,
0: this 150 with Chelsea, they quote. If like say we go
2: just
0: visit now,
2: like that,
0: but trust me, you know, I like now yesterday I really watched Enzo Fernandez. I was like, come on, if Chelsea meet this guy, then that means, you know, they don't lose Cucurella, they can't afford to miss this guy again.
1: Of
0: but
1: course.
0: If they happen to
1: I
0: lose
1: think
0: this guy,
1: seeing what he did,
0: yes, if they happen to lose this guy.
1: Aya, nobody, not
0: if
1: to say, not
0: like,
1: to say.
0: I just love the guy's mentality. I love it so very much.
1: Yeah, so,
0: guys, Sports Corner don't land. Make we know, make we sit down, make we do this one together.
1: Yeah, so make we do the something. Well, before we move to Homeland Story, you get waiting person talk yesterday. Make I no talk, make I no find trouble, Sha. Make I no just find trouble. All right, I make we just give you the update where they happen for the Homeland like this. And ahead of the WAFCON like this, that's the Women African Cup of Nations. Super Falcons goalkeeper Chiamaka Nnadozie has warned that there will be no easy openers at the 2026 Women's African Cup of Nations, insisting that the era of the so-called Minnows in African women's football is over as Nigeria intensified preparation for the tournament in Morocco. The raging African women's champion goalkeeper of the year believes every team is capable of causing an upset and has urged her teammates to approach every game with maximum respect. In her own words, she said, "I don't share the belief that any group is tougher than the others. Honestly, right now in Africa, there are no longer Minnows. There will be a lot of surprises in the tournament as the so-called small teams will begin to prove they are no pushover. So all teams deserve respect and must be taken seriously. For us, we know we are going for the Cup and the World Cup ticket. It will not be an easy one for us." And yes, as it is, the Women's African Cup of Nations is going to be a tricky one and a difficult one for most of the African nations, because winning for the winners and also the third place and the runner up, it will be their direct ticket to the World Cup. So it's going to be a very, very tough one for anybody who go do that World Cup. And also, from the stunning victory in his Diamond League debut, yes, Nigerian record holder went in Nemna Kinyoshila Ajayi don't return to action for the London Diamond League, will be happening on Saturday, aiming for a second consecutive 100-meter win against world-class field. And also, the 21-year-old will be in the British capital, brimming with confidence after equaling the Nigerian 100-meter record of 9.84 seconds at the Prefontaine Classic in Oregon, where he upset the world obligate Seville of Jamaica and former world champion when he named that Christian Coleman of the United States of America. And this breakthrough be announced Ajayi as one of the fastest men for the world this season, and illustrating in credentials as one of Nigerian leading medals hope ahead of the Commonwealth Games where they come up for Glasgow. And we just wish all our athletes where go participate for the Commonwealth Game all the best. And also, African record holder where he named now Chukwuebuka and sprint star away in Nemna Udochi say they don't they boost up for the 2026 Commonwealth game where they happen very soon. We third place finish at the Gayula Estavan Memorial for Hungarian athlete competition will be take place for Budapest. And also Enewechi finished third for the men's shot put with the best effort of 21.48 meters, as Italy Leonardo Frebbin won the event with a throw of 22.0 meters. Yes, the preparation on the day ahead. And also the National Sports Commission chairman do also give small boost, say they're behind all the athletes will participate for the Commonwealth Games. And also the Nigerian Boxing Board of Control has, through its appointed independent investigator, formally requested information and cooperation for the box record as part of the ongoing investigation in petition that led to the suspension of the board sanction schedules and fight on the international boxing record database. And also Dr. Bob Olukoya of the Fortnite Partners, where they lead the independent probe, in a letter addressed to the box record chief executive officer, where in them now Dr. Marina Shepard, Indon Talk say they conduct a thorough and impartial review of all the aspects

of the matter where they consign the NBB of DC with the goal of establishing the facts and making recommendations to promote transparency and safeguard the integrity of Nigerian boxing record. Yes, ladies and gentlemen, we'll go small break. We'll come back. Yes, so a lot today to talk about. Yes, yesterday, Argentina versus England, one of the biggest match where make everybody stand on their toes. And also, we go just to come out, just more to come out, talk about the finals will go happen on Sunday. And also, the transfer window. Many players like Manu Kone, don't they link to different clubs? And the price here, waiting at this year, 50 million euros. Now they don't already put for the guy ahead. And also, Szoboszlai is nearing to sign a new contract with Liverpool. And Benfica goalkeeper, don't they link also with with different clubs. You know, say, once as this World Cup now done the end small, some players now done the fine way. Say, as our country don't come up for the World Cup, make we go find clubs. So, not go anywhere. Now, Super Sonic Unicar Radio 103.5. We'll go small break. When we come back, we'll give you all the story where they happen.

All right, ladies and gentlemen, welcome back from that short break. Now, Super Scroll on Unica Radio International 103.5. And yes, so, yes. Now, this weekend is the end, though. Now, this weekend is the end. Person be the talk some more. As after what happened yesterday, the person say, oh, more. Medicine just end. More go back to what we sabi they do. We be club football. Because yesterday, you know, say, because your tournament will go make you go mental. You know, that's the way they say, oh, man, a mental case. This is an acolo mental. This is an a mental case. But yesterday's World Cup was, it was something else. It was something else. So let's just begin right away. And make us out with you, Nata. Nata, what team your mail just talk before we go into personal before we go into personal performance from different players, we'll just talk about the match a whole. So what team your comment yesterday with the Argentina versus England match yesterday?

0: Mm.
1: First of all, congratulations to Argentina. Yesterday, they know they really put up.
0: Yeah.
1: They like a very, very good performance.
0: Okay.
1: Because, yes, they did very well up to the 56 minutes.
0: Yeah.
1: I think they did very well up to the 56 minutes. Then,
0: for 85 minutes.
1: I don't know. Because I don't really blame the players, Sha. Like, because every plane gets pilot with the flyer.
0: Yeah,
1: every ship gets captain with the sealer.
0: Yes, yeah,
1: so I don't really blame the players like that. Now, who know road they say, may you follow? So, the gaffer, which is Thomas Tuchel, actually, is the one that I can actually maybe, if I want to maybe put a blame on, I can actually put a blame on. But overall, looking at the game, it met my expectation of being interesting. Now, very interesting game we see yesterday because from onset, the match was very physical, very engaging, very tension filled. Every single minute, you could be like, see, they won't fight, you could be like, see, they won't kick person, you could be like, see, they won't tear shit. You get now, so it been just be if you touch. I remember when they been foul Messi. You see
0: everybody won.
1: You see, but
0: everyone won fight.
1: They see Butcher. They see
0: Enzo.
1: Enzo.
0: Because they pour everybody. Like, everybody men
1: just,
0: mount.
1: Like the way men just rush come reach.
0: You know what I say? When
1: like they expect that teammate stop. Like, and it was very, very interesting. Like to see those scenes. Come on, this is one of the things that brings taste to football.
0: Yeah, that's
1: true. Just like you just go play, go with like make sure see. This match, they personal. It's not about England versus France because, England versus Argentina. The match was beyond England versus Argentina.
0: Oh,
1: like because we could see very well, some certain fans from a particular fan base.
0: Yes,
1: they've been joined the England side.
0: Actually,
1: just you are not just playing to win.
0: Oh,
1: it's beyond you as a country.
0: So yes,
1: as England crashed out now, people will feel and not be just English guys, you get don't be just people with the say, okay, we from England. No, England film fan base of a particular a sect film.
0: Yeah,
1: almost everybody just a film as long as say your hands follow, you get you go film. So, the match did not disappoint.
0: Yes, did not disappoint. Actually, that one are true. That one are true.
1: England came in with good energy, they fought hard. I think from what from my own personal opinion, they were not scared as to see like Argentina, they'd be world champions and all of that. So they gave in their best. They gave in their all. Half time, even first 45 minutes was very, very interesting. The game was very open. End to end attacking. The match was very, very interesting. Very physical as well. That's why we had numerous fouls. Then we came back in the second half. England went ahead with thanks to Anthony Gordon. Then the game was going very smoothly, but just then Thomas Tuchel made some plans which I think made some decisions which I think did not really go well
0: the match.
1: Come on, Tuchel don't come out counter say waiting for them say I decided to go according to Tuchel I decided to go to a back five because there were too many gaps and Argentina were winning every single header. So that response now don't justify waiting being do there to bring on Ezri Konsa Dan Byrne and even O'Reilly. I'm not very impressed. Like I watching the match as a football fan,
0: yes,
1: I wasn't really impressed with what Thomas Tuchel did because you know, as a manager, you don't sit back to defend against a very good Argentinian team in this kind of stage of the World Cup. Funny enough, you scored a goal in the 55th minute. How you could come the defend for the remaining

0: disappointing such a decision. Like, they too big to do that kind of error.
1: Yeah, actually. If you know,
0: as a manager,
1: now you do
0: exactly. You know, as a manager,
1: yes,
0: yeah, Tuchel as well came out to say that it's easy to put the blame on the coach when he does,
1: yeah,
0: but that he actually knows what he was doing and all of that.
1: He's trying to justify what happened. Funny
0: me now, say he has still come out to give such comments. Now, waiting just is.
1: He's on the defensive side.
0: Like, now we think they're surprised.
1: Not taking responsibility of what happened.
0: Because for me personally, yeah, I still do not agree with what Tuchel did.
1: Okay.
0: Like, I believe as a manager, you must have looked at previous matches where Argentina play, which Argentina.
1: And you know that three of their straight games now come back, they do.
0: And you know, see, Argentina, they are good to mount pressure on you. Yes. As long as you won't sit back, they defend. Argentina are ready to pressurize you. And as I always say, Messi is like a two-in-one player. And if you check very well, Messi become the play tender yesterday.
1: Yeah, before you know it, Ingo they play wing.
0: Ingo they play wing. Like, he just, when he saw that the thing he don't read do,
1: yeah,
0: he just switch, make he do, like, waiting Sabi do best. Like, make him just do waiting Sabi do best, which is playmaking.
1: Mm.
0: And we see that worked out yesterday. Yes, he didn't score, but he created two goals. He created two goals, which I think is even equivalent to scoring twice.
1: Mm.
0: You get. So, yeah, for me,

0: The match was very interesting. Tenderson, this really.
1: Which game we played before this thing and before Argentina? Their previous match, that was against
0: Norway.
1: No, the game that took them to the semifinals. Yeah, no, against Norway, this guy was exceptional. Even yesterday, I think
0: now yesterday,
1: this is what Man City saw.
0: Yes, and of a truth, I saw what Man City saw. Abi,
1: yeah,
0: I saw what Man City saw. So, and of a truth, now why in price they don't increase? Because I know if Man City know for do this deal before this, this thing, maybe Nottingham Forest will increase them to 157. But they were fast and they rushed go. Do complete the signing. Elliot Tennyson really impressed me yesterday.
1: Of course.
0: And another performance that really caught my attention was Jude Bellingham. This boy gave his all.
1: He gave his all.
0: The fighting spirit. You could see the push.
1: I
0: think Gordon did quite well too. Rodgers did quite well too. And another standout performance. Sorry, I forgot to mention. After Elliot Tennyson, it's Jed Spence.
1: Yes, Spence.
0: On that left back.
1: The Tottenham defender.
0: Boy was brutal. And also, to round up the list, Jordan Pickford, then the likes of Declan Rice.
1: Yeah.
0: And the likes can start coming. Harry Kane, for me, didn't really turn up. Yeah, he didn't really turn up, but he's still giving a very good performance. He might not have been at the forefront yesterday night, but he might not have also made the headlines yesterday, but I feel he's still giving something very tangible for his team. Then for Argentina,
1: everybody,
0: the list
1: is long.
0: Endless. Let me appreciate Leo Messi first, then to Enzo Fernandez. I don't even know where to start from. I need to start from Messi, but I don't know where to end. But I still need to thank Enzo Fernandez as well. This is a proof that, see, Argentina national team, this Argentine team is showing me and has really taught me lessons, even beyond the circle of football, because these guys, this is what it means by together everybody achieves more.
1: This
0: is a team. And this is what we need as patriotic citizens. Like, these guys are patriotic citizens. They were not just playing for themselves.
1: Yes.
0: They were playing for their nation.
1: Of course.
0: And they were not just playing for their nation. They were playing to make Leo Messi also proud.
1: Actually. Like, let's tell ourselves the truth. That's the truth, actually.
0: These guys are not just
1: players. That's the truth we cannot hide.
0: I told someone that
1: All right, we have a caller right now. Unicarry, the 103.5.
0: Good evening and welcome.
2: Yeah, Martin from Satellite Town.
0: Welcome, Martin.
1: Martin, welcome to the show. We done the way for you since yesterday.
2: Yes. I almost wrote come up for church. I said, no, make I just stay. I won't come back, come back town now. Share with those people that Spain, when it comes to matches like this, you can't write off Spain. One thing I noticed, let me start for that Spain match.
1: Yes.
2: You see, they don't have pass. You understand? You cannot come out as, apart from Remy Yama, you cannot say this one is a star. But they have a team. They have a team that are willing to win game. And If you look at Spain, they have a pattern. Spain know they change pattern. Even from the other 17 to other 21. Now one pattern. That pattern they say, once we hold the ball, we should not lose it. They will make you walk, they will make you run, that you will be so tired. And that is what I saw in that match against France. And to be sincere, those guys made me proud. Then yesterday match, I don't know why Nata they fear to talk at all. You are on here. You are just being reserved. You must say the paper Ronaldo fans. Ronaldo fans, not the team paper, well. And we were the Messi fans. We are grateful. And on Sunday again, we'll continue to be joyful. See, those guys are not playing for their nation, no. If you take Messi out of that team, I'm not sure that those guys will play like the way they are playing now. If they are playing and fighting for Messi. And when you have a good leader who shows with good example, people will be ready to die for that leader. So that is what I see in Argentina. And for England, see, whether England defended or they want to attack, Argentina were ready to win that match. I didn't see any pattern where England. Okay, who Egypt now? Egypt tried it now. They were attacking now. Even if England wanted to attack that yesterday, they would have collected more than what two goals. So for me, Argentina are in for this final. But against Spain, we will take Friday. They will now

0: much, Martins. All about South. Hello.
1: Well done, guys.
0: Good evening.
1: How are you now?
0: We do all right, too. Welcome to the show.
2: Like this school don't really hold Victor.
1: I couldn't beat the traffic yesterday, so I could not meet up with our board.
0: Okay.
1: Talking about TV, I told you guys that I think I have a way of winning this game.
0: Of course.
1: I told you guys that leave France. France are not weak team. Same place like a team. France plays river football. Bakula will do his own. Dembele will do his own. Pape will do his own. They always want to take the glory against the team. Football is not that way. Football is a team effort. Look at the way Spain plays. Everybody is there for each other. So I still think Spain is an easy game for Spain. I thought. Very easy game for Spain. I think if Argentina should get 2 or 3, they would have tried.
0: Spain versus Argentina is going to be an easy game for Spain.
1: Argentina gets 2-0 in that game. They have tried. I think it's going to be an embarrassing game.
0: Wow.
1: Because they are going to be thumped.
0: Wonderful.
1: Spain is going to destroy something.
2: That's a very bold statement.
0: A very bold statement.
1: Spain is very tactical compared to what Argentina played yesterday.
0: Okay.
1: If Thomas Tuchel did not decide to take his boldness became foolishness for him. How can you take off Declan Rice in the game that needed a midfielder?
0: Oh!
1: You are taking off Declan Rice and then there is no active winger in the game. Bukayo Saka was on the bench for 20 minutes.
2: You had Rashford on the bench.
1: In a game that had Taliafico is 34 years. And you can't put in a Rashford that will run him down.
0: Man.
1: 2 or 3 times. That is so terrible from Tuchel. Look at the midfield that he played. He removed Rice and put Rico. What is going to be
2: O'Reilly.
1: In the game of that match in Madrid, when you have Henderson is on the bench. Kobbie Mainoo is on the bench.
0: Kobbie Mainoo didn't play any minutes in this World Cup.
1: How terrible the coach is! I was really disappointed yesterday. Look at how can you start a right back and you are playing Jay Spence in left back? Are you telling me that Luke Shaw was not fit enough to go for this tournament? Who does that as a manager? You are having a right back and you don't know that what this guy's name, Trent Alexander-Arnold, can be creative, can be defensive. If Arnold cannot give you defensive, he can create.
0: He's where?
1: They're dropping a player like Arnold's quality to beat Spain. Of course, Spain play well. But honestly, they are games that need experience. I was really disappointed in Thomas Tuchel yesterday. Thank you very much.
0: Thank you very much, Victor from Calabasas, for that wonderful contribution on that one. So, Catalisa, what is your comment on this match that happened yesterday?
3: I think everybody don't talk, and I feel say they don't really talk my mind. But me itself, I go still follow through mouth on something matter. You get this story in the talk, say, the falling of a dry leaf is a lesson to the green ones that their own time they come.
0: God,
2: I know this something.
3: And, also, for the fact, say, you sabi speak English, no mean say you sabi play football.
0: Oh my God. Oh, and I didn't get English. Oh God.
3: I really look at England and, you know, I am so much disappointed.
0: Oh.
3: I am so much disappointed with England. Victor have said it all, and Nata have said it all. Argentina really won the heart of lots of persons yesterday. They won people's heart yesterday. And, you know, I feel that England actually played a beautiful game yesterday. In fact, they played more better than Argentina. Argentina did not really play anything in that game. They did not play anything. For the first half, we saw how, England, you know, played. They dominated. They were able to hold on to onto the game, even with the lot of pressure, you know, that we were expecting. They were able to hold on to the game. And onto the second half, 55 minutes, you know, a goal came forth. And a goal coming forth in such a game, I feel, in fact, in such a game, any team that happens to have a goal, is, you know, it's already advantage to your side. And you are supposed to make sure that while you are protecting that goal, you are also looking for another goal. Mm-hmm. Because one goal is not enough, you know, to win a game of such magnitude. Before Argentina scored this game, you saw how they came out, they played the game. But after they conceded the goal, what happened? So I feel that everything that happened in that game happened because of the substitution. We need, like, we just need to be, like, I think that is just the fact. That is just the fact. Everything will happen. Everything will spoil for that game. Now the substitutions. England came into this game with, you know, already big advantage. Because why am I saying that big advantage? If you look at England and Argentina over time, England have always been the winning side. England have met with Argentina 6 good times, and

0: four times. They have won Argentina four times. And yesterday, that was also about to happen again. It was also about to happen again. But Tuchel, you know, yesterday we sat down and we talked about, I think it was you, Kenny, that said that looking at the experience of Tuchel, you feel that he was going to use his experience, you know, to come through in this game. And I also feel that, you know, someone like Tuchel who have played big games.
1: Not just big games, he has played big games, big tournaments.
0: You know, you have the experience. You've had the experience. You've won the Champions League. You've won Champions League with Chelsea. And funny enough, the Champions League won with Chelsea, you won with just a lone goal. You won with just a lone goal. So you've gathered this experience, and this experience should help you to do more better. Leading a one goal against Argentina is not enough
1: that you've won the game.
0: And even if you tend to make substitutions, I think one of the essence why we have a coach is that you should be able to read a game.
1: Yes.
0: You should be able to read a game. If I make a substitution, and immediately I make a substitution, I also see my opponent, the other team, making a substitution. You should be able to read why your opponent is making that substitution. You should be able to know what the other team is going to, you know, what is good, they are going to do with that substitution that they made. Now, after you scored a goal, okay, after Argentina or England led with one goal to zero,
1: yes,
0: what did this guy do? What did Argentina do? What did they do? They substituted this guy, De Paul.
1: Yes.
0: They brought in Simeone. They substituted
1: Simeone and brought on De Paul.
0: They also brought in this guy.
1: They removed Martinez. They brought Martinez and bring in Otamendi.
0: They removed Tagliafico and brought in
1: Lautaro Martinez.
0: Now you see the substitution. Now England on the other end. Now
1: you brought, they brought in two extra. They brought to
0: you. You took out Godon. You brought in Konsa.
1: You took out James.
0: You brought in Bourne. You took out Declan Rice
1: to bring in O'Reilly.
0: Now it's not just about the substitution.
1: What can those players do?
0: Not even the substitution. Now you go to the bench that you have. You have Saka on the bench. You have Rashford on the bench. You have Ivan Toney on the bench.
1: Watkins.
0: You have Ollie Watkins on the bench.
1: Oh God!
0: Now you have Eze on the bench.
1: Kobe Mainho.
0: You have Jordan Henderson on the bench, an experienced midfielder. That if you say you are substituting the Clarice based on say okay, don't tire.
1: And you need person to help you.
0: You have Henderson. On
1: even
0: the bench.
1: Kobe Mainho.
0: You have Kobe Mainho, of course, which you've refused to use due to your reasons. It's also on the bench. Now, looking already at the bench of England.
1: Yes.
0: They have a bench that can form another squad that can play a big tournament. They have a good bench that can play another tournament
1: only
0: because
1: they are all good.
0: You cannot compare the bench of England with the bench of Argentina. Argentina don't get players now.
1: You won't compare.
0: It's just like what Victor said. Is it Victor B. Martins? That Spain do not have big players. They do not have big names. Argentina do not have big names. But they have players with determination. Exactly. Players that can go all out for the game. Now you do substitution now. You can't turn to defense. And now tell me, how do you intend to defend against a team that is playing you with four attackers? You have Lionel Messi, you have Martinez, you have Alvarez, you have Depor. How do you intend, like, how you want to take Duam? Four attackers chasing you alone. How you want to take Duam? So I feel that whatever happened in that game, Tuchel really cost. He really cost the team because I don't know if you are looking for if you scored one goal, and at that time I suppose they bring in some players where we say they go ginger. Bring in Saka, you bring in Rashford. Rashford has been up to his best in this game. You bring in even if you don't want to bring a Berechese, you have Henderson. You bring in experience. You bring in experience into the game, but for where? You go do what you like. No, I'm not saying that these guys that you brought in, they are not good. You brought in O'Reilly. O'Reilly, of course, was a good player for Manchester City. But has this guy played a game of this magnitude before?
2: This is a big game.
0: Is not just about the name.
2: Maybe this is the reason I'll pause on. Maybe making comment against Thomas Tuchel's decision. You know, say sometimes they don't say now who they wear the shoe, now you know where they pitch.
1: You know, he said that because of the back five. So he made a comment about the back five.
2: Now in they feel so for at stadium. They watch the match and he know he play a spontaneous session. Now he know waiting go.
1: But the substitution was wrong. The substitution was wrong. To me,
2: you know, say that they don't say sometimes who they sit down, they watch. Like he can share a more better experience of whatever is happening.
1: Mm-hmm.
2: Now why I just they try? But the, I just try like I
1: but
2: agree with Tuchel on whatever.
1: But the, my own comment is that my own comment be say why you go then win? Why you go then win game just 1-0 for 55 minutes? You go to defend. That's my own question. And up till now they never answer that question. Give me.
2: And I was also like I feel he did not pack that box well. Maybe he didn't do it well. Yes. Maybe. That's why it backfired. Just maybe he didn't do it well.
1: Mm.
2: But you know, waiting day. This is an opportunity of a. This is an opportunity of a lifetime.
1: Yes, World and they are going to see it in the next 4 years
2: World
1: again.
2: Does not come every day, and no matter
1: even the Euros will not doesn't come every
2: whether
1: year.
2: Whether you date 20 now, whether you date 17, the next 4 years, I promise you, it won't meet you at age 17 anymore.
1: Of course, that and one I'm true.
2: There's no guarantee that you will play for the next. Anything can happen, bro.
1: Before like, uncle,
2: you get.
1: You didn't want.
2: So play. Players are retired at age 21. Players are retired at age 22. So
1: yes.
2: I don't just. We will take it. It has happened. It has happened. I believe Tuchel has learned from his mistakes.
1: Yes.
0: Now, Katanata. Yes. Don't come down. Don't hear. See. Yes. The truth. Like you don't talk. See. Who wear shoe? Nine seven no way they but also no forget say person where wear the shoe. No, you make the shoe. You buy the shoe.
1: You buy the
0: so
1: shoe.
0: If you wear the shoe, you know where they pay you. But person where make the shoe know the cure or the reason why you know the shoe they pay you.
1: Whoa.
0: So you go definitely tell you. You go definitely give you the
2: how
0: cure. Now I'm not saying that you know Tuchel is a coach.
1: Yes,
0: he's a coach. So whatever happens in the team. He knows more better.
1: Yeah.
0: But we also must understand, or we must also come to the agreement, or the agreement that these guys that are on the bench, these guys have been performing. These guys, they have played this World Cup.
1: They don't turn up.
0: They have turned up. The likes of Rashford have turned up for England in this World Cup. Saka has turned up. Maybe I cannot talk about Minor because Minor have not even played even a second in this World Cup. Anderson, me, you and I know before he called Anderson, he called him based on, you know, he called Anderson based on the fact that this guy is more like a father figure in the team.
1: Yes.
0: Because already he's not even supposed to be there.
1: Yeah.
0: He was the captain before he was stripped of the captain, but he's still humble. So whenever he's on the pitch, the guy plays and he gives you, you know, the role of a midfielder in there. So no matter any excuse we say, one use, you know, they cover, they, you know, they try give Tuchel. I believe that himself also, Ingo don't they tell himself now, say, he don't make mistake. Ingo don't they tell himself, say, he don't make mistake. Because, losing a game of such, to me, I feel that it's the worst of it. Now, reason why I actually used that, waiter I talked that time, the last prophet that I said that the falling of a dry leaf should be a lesson to the green ones. That one day themselves also go follow fall, they go dry. Now, you're supposed to have learned from this Argentina. Against Egypt. I want that from Egypt. Okay. Against Egypt. Egypt were leading 2-0. Egypt were leading 2-0. And Egypt, England don't play rich Egypt now. They don't play rich waiting Egypt play against Argentina.
1: Of course.
0: Against 2-0 against Argentina, Egypt were not doing defense. These guys, they still play. They still the ball. But even at that,
1: they lost
0: the Argentina game. Still came back to win the game. They still came back to win the game. Not, you know what it means for you to be leading 2-0? For you to be leading 2-0 and someone in the space of called you three are supposed to have studied, you know, see the things that have happened. So I don't know, but I don't even feel for anybody. This is the game of football. Waiting to happen, don't happen. And Argentina, at the end of the day, their experience, their hard fight, you know, fighting, and you know, it's paid off. Everything paid off on the pitch. Everything paid off on the pitch. Kudos there to Lionel Messi. You know, for some reasons, if I talk, person go say you are a Messi fan. I'm not a Messi fan. But then, when you see the truth, say the truth. when you see some tendencies, you know, go just the guy, you know, Messi plays a game and you feel like Omolive, this guy knows what he's doing on the pitch. This guy knows what he's doing on the pitch. You see that yesterday, he was, you know, like he knew that the pressure was going to be so much on, you know, the half of, you know, England. He tried as much as he could to make sure that he pushes ball in there. He pushes ball in there. The second, the pass that he gave to Enzo Fernandez to score the goal, he won't carry the ball, push, go inside. But they like say, they get a mission from now. They can't cover him now. In switch turn, give Fernandez. Now, if you see the way he did give that pass, like kind of a forward pass, we say, in they set the ball, they give for Fernandez. So as they give you this ball, for you to go give pass. As they give you this ball now, now to push and go post one way. And you know, I so much like about this Argentina that these guys, they have understanding of themselves. Now, once Enzo Fernandez, I like him so much because the guy, when he did, like I said, the game don't come top now. The guy can't try new things now. And the new team can't try now to make sure they shoot outside the box.
1: Yeah.
0: And shooting outside the box paid off.
1: Two times.
0: I think about three times he did two.
1: And the last one.
0: And the last one really paid off. And that makes it also on the other end also. Instead, say the pressure don't demand for the England box. He can't cross. And not one thing about crossing is that anybody can score the goal.
1: Yeah.
0: Own goal fit happen, your own player. Anybody fit score.
2: This is one of the.
0: Anybody fit score.
2: As long as you see.
0: And as long
2: back,
0: as pray your day for that half, or more anybody fit score.
2: See, you know what? It reminded this thing. Sorry to bring it up, Arsenal fans, but you know this thing now can remind me of, as I just did. Arsenal PSG just entered my mind when Mosquera committed that PK. Like I was just like, what if the pressure wasn't that hard on them because of sitting back so deep?
1: Yeah, they sat back so deep.
2: You
1: like,
2: get
1: very
2: and,
1: very deep.
2: And this is one thing: whether you is either you commit a penalty, you make a mistake,
1: of
2: or
1: course,
2: you score an own goal.
1: One thing must happen. That one are true. All right, ladies and gentlemen, now here we go. Draw break on Top Sports on Unica Radio 103.5. It's been a wonderful section here. And yes, so Saturday, Sunday is going to be a wonderful one because we are going to see the third place and the final, England versus France on Saturday and Argentina versus Spain on Sunday. Yes, ladies and gentlemen, thank you very much for having a wonderful evening with us. From me to you and the guys here in the studio, thank you very much and see you tomorrow.
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0: against
1: Nigeria. US reports wave of strikes on Iran as warrior. Starting from the campus news, the Vice Chancellor of the University of Calabar, Professor Ofiong Efanga Ofiong, has commended the staff of the University of Calabar Demonstration Nursery and Primary School, UDPS, for their commitment to grooming pupils in expression and learning. Professor Ofiong gave the commendation during the 2026 graduation ceremony of UDPS held at the school hall. Represented by the Deputy Vice Chancellor of Research Linkages and Collaboration, Professor Anthony Eneji, the Vice Chancellor said teachers shape the future of every generation and give society in direction. While congratulating the graduates, he noted that the future doctors, lawyers, and engineers were among the children. He urged them not to relent in their studies.

and on the home scene. The governor of Cross River State, Senator Bassey Otu, has reaffirmed his administration's commitment to the continued growth and development of the University of Cross River State, promising improved infrastructure and sustained engagement with stakeholders to address the institution's current challenges. The governor gave the assurance on Tuesday, July 14, 2026, during a meeting with the university's management and the student union government at the governor's office. Leading the UniCross delegation, the Vice Chancellor, Professor Francisca Bassey, lauded the governor for granting the audience and for his unwavering support for the university. She explained that the visit provided an opportunity for students to interact directly with the governor on issues affecting the institution and appealed for continued government intervention.

In a new development, the Krushchev state government has provided financial assistance to families who lost loved ones in the recent flood and landslide disasters in Calabar. Representing Governor Bassey Otu's Special Advisor on General Duties, Barrister Ekpeyong Akiba, presented the support, describing it as a gesture of compassion to help ease the family's burden and reaffirm the government's commitment to their recovery. The Director General of the Krushchev State Emergency Management Agency, Efa Nyong, said the agency has continued to support victims through emergency response and humanitarian partnerships, while beneficiaries expressed gratitude to the governor for fulfilling his promise to stand by them during their time of grief.

On the national scene, President Bola Tinubu has confirmed he will attend this year's United Nations General Assembly in New York and deliver a high-profile speech on Nigeria's reform successes. The Nigerian's permanent representative to the United Nations, Ambassador Jimo Ibrahim, disclosed this on Wednesday while speaking with State House correspondents after meeting with the president at the Presidential Villa, Abuja. Ambassador Ibrahim, who is chairman of the UN Budget Committee, also said that the president will be working with the UN on how to tackle porous border in the West African subregion that has heightened insecurity in the area. Now talking court matters. The Federal High Court in Abuja has ordered the final forfeiture of 48 properties linked to Abubakar Malami, former Attorney General of the Federation. In a ruling on Wednesday, Joyce Abdulmalik, the trial judge, held that the Economic and Financial Crimes Commission was able to prove that the properties were proceeds of suspected unlawful activities. Abdulmalik held that the former AGF failed to prove that the properties were acquired through lawful sources. You're still listening to the World News at 8 p.m. on Unica Radio International 103.5 FM. We'll be going on a very short break, and when we're back, we'll be bringing to you business, foreign, entertainment, and sports news. 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

Welcome back from that short break, and thank you for staying tuned to Unica Radio International 103.5 FM, Calabar. Away from Nigeria, the United States launched a wave of strikes against Iran on Wednesday after it reimposed a naval blockade in a return to war between the two foes. Nearly a month after

of Big Brother Niger has announced date for 2026 edition of the show. The organizers, during a press briefing on Wednesday, announced Sunday, July 26, 2026 for its season 11 premiere and 160 million naira grand prize for the winner. 160 million naira is the highest grand prize in the history of Big Brother Niger's show since its debut in 2006. Reports has it that the organizer held physical auditions for the year's season in Lagos, Abuja, and Enugu 26. The audition, which is free, was open to persons with a valid means of identification from age 21 and above.

now moving on to sports. Lautaro Martinez scored a 92nd-minute winner goal as Lionel Messi inspired World Cup holders Argentina to a stunning comeback to beat England 2-1 yesterday and set up a final with European champion Spain. England has been on course to reach their first World Cup final since 1966 after Anthony Gordon fired them into the lead 10 minutes after halftime in the semi-final in front of 68,239 fans in Atlanta. But the great rivalry between these nations has produced several memorable contests on the World Cup stage down the years, and this will be remembered as the stuff of legends in Argentina as the South Americans denied England with two late soccer punches.

that's the size of our news package this evening. Before we go, here's a quick recap of the major headlines. Unica LVC commends UDPS staff for excellence in poo-poo grooming. And on the home scene, Governor Otu to meet striking Unicross lecturers amid fresh support pledge. On the national scene, Tinubu to address UNGA in September. And away from Nigeria, US reports waves of strike on Iran as war returns. If you have news reports from your areas, hostels, departments, and faculties, please call our newsroom hotline on 009-444-4058. You can also follow us on our social media platforms. On Facebook, we are Unica Radio International. On Instagram, X, and TikTok, we are Unica Radio. And you can also listen to us anywhere around the world at Unical Mnet. Remember, as members of the University of Calabar community and proud Crossiverians, let us continue to promote unity, mutual respect, and responsible citizenship. Together, we can build a more peaceful, progressive, and inclusive society. This news was edited by Umar Samuel, and I am Idara Xavier. Thank you for listening, and do well to enjoy the rest of our broadcast coming your way. Have a wonderful evening.

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0: very chill, wonderful, very, very cold evening, ladies and gentlemen, Malabites and Malabrasses in the city of Calabar. If you're just turning on your radio set, wherever you wherever you are in the city of Calabar, wherever you are in the city of Calabar, this is Unicorn Radio International 103.5 FM. And yes, it is a Hook, Line and Sinker show. Another wonderful episode of the Hook, Line and Sinker show right here on Unicorn Radio International. I'm saying Unicorn Radio International just in case you don't know. This is Unicorn Radio International 103.5 FM. And yes, it's another amazing episode of the Hook, Line and Sinker show right here. My name is Story and I'm going to be the host for honest conversations, deep reflections, and the beautiful chaos that comes with love, relationships, family, society, and mental health. On every night on this show, we talk about topics you feel really uncomfortable to talk about, like masturbation, abortion, cohabitations, and all the topics you feel, oh no, this I can't have this conversation with someone in public. That is what we do here. We make sure we create that safe space for you. Yeah, you get to know that you are safe, your opinion matter, and we value you too. So yes, you heard a voice already. I don't do this show alone. I don't go on this journey on my own. I am here with my baby girl, the Annie. Hi, Annie.
1: Hi, Toby. Hi, people. Hi, everybody. Good evening, people. Good evening, everyone listening to the sound of my voice this evening. I'm sorry, when Tori was trying to introduce this show, I came in immediately because Tori needs something, babe, that somebody had to text us and tell us that Tori and Yan have done something that is bad.
0: It's you that know.
1: Tori and Yan have done something that is bad. So that was why I was so over the moon and everything. But hi, people, good evening. I am the Annie and I am the co-host for this beautiful show. And Tori has said it all. I just want to add that, you know, you're back from work, you're tired, you just turned on your radio set, rather, and you just want to listen to something beautiful. And I welcome you to this safe space. You're very much welcome to everyone listening to the sound of my voice this evening. So why don't you sit back, relax, and let Tori and I handle your evening for you. All you have to do is grab a snack, grab a drink, sip on it while you listen

0: inspiration, good music, and good.
1: That is Annie through this amazing journey. And if you're in the city of Calabar, you know what the weather feels like. It is really, really cold. And we want to give you something to warm you up a little. We'll bring conversations that will actually warm you up. And just in case you are single like me.
0: And yeah, I.
1: If you allow me, send thunder for you. Annie, this is the second time. If you allow me, go and send thunder for you. It is going
0: and
1: to.
0: And actually, you're not even single because the message that came in this evening told me that you're not single.
1: All right, I think I have to just. I saw a video about justification. This is the time to justify myself because not like justify myself to redeem myself. Actually, let me use the word redeem. So a message came in around 8:34 p.m. today, right? So all I want to do right now is to call this person. Let him explain to me. Not exist.
0: Even me said by shock. Anyways, let's read out the contents of the message, actually.
1: Why would... Okay. So this person said that I and Tori are dating. Now, mind you, anyone will know me. If I'm dating you, for sure you will know how to spell my name. But this person spelled T-O-U-R-O-I. Tori.
0: Because he had tears in his eyes when he was typing it.
1: How? How? This doesn't make any sense. So, I am short of words. When I came in, it was like, so Tori, you have a boyfriend that you are hiding. Like, why would I ever want to hide my man? Me, where did promise Nancy? Did I go into a relationship? Hey, God. Singles will not breathe. You people will not see the end
0: that
1: of me. Anyway, so let me just read out this text message that entered at about 8:34 p.m. today. The person said, I and Tori are dating, and I want to know whether she is cheating on me. And my friend told me to shock her and tell her to announce her boyfriend's name. So I used his phone to send this message. So please, Tori, do so. So you use your friend's phone to send text message to this number. Hey!
0: Sadness hold me for him. Oh, God. Say something. Why are you looking at me with such shock in your face?
1: Anyways, with the kind of intelligence that I have, I just feel this is all a planned something, right? Yeah. It's just like a prank. I know that deep down me, I do have a man, and seeing this message, I'm like, who would possibly do this? Because I know I have some friends that are very crazy. I'm sorry, but I have people like that will want to know and prank you, make you want to think, but if you want to prank me, you can use something else and not relationship. I don't think using relationship would actually do anything. Abi, but wait first, so make a fat think. Who are the dates where I know Sabi?
0: Because somebody can be in a relationship with you and you don't know. Honestly.
1: Really?
0: That's what I used to tell you. Somebody can be out there and be in a relationship with you and you don't know.
1: Oh.
0: Yes.
1: Okay, so who do you think I'm dating? Like, who am I likely send this?
0: From all the numerous men I know.
1: God. Where slippers? Why is it?
0: From all the numerous men I know in your life, honestly, at this point, I don't know again. Because they're really, really too much for me to start trying to pinpoint who sent this message and who, you know, would actually send this message.
1: I saw one listening who actually think it's true. Someone, Tori have numerous men.
0: Why would they not believe that it's true? Oh my goodness. Hi guys. If you're just turning on your radio set, you're onto the Hook, Line and Sinker Show right here on Unicorn Radio International. And I know you're enjoying the bands. I know you're having lots of fun with these beautiful discovery that we have made today. Honestly.
1: It no be small discovery. Discovery of the century. Very good discovery. Okay. So I just said okay. That is actually very, oh my God. And it's actually disturbing me, she's distracting me. Anyways, ladies and gentlemen, as I said earlier, welcome to another wonderful episode of the Hook, Line & Sinker Show right here on Unicorn Radio International. Annie was just too eager to drag me because a message came in that I have a secret boyfriend that I am hiding. And this same secret boyfriend I'm hiding is suspecting that I am cheating on him. So he used his friend's phone to text me, to text the radio line that I should call all my boyfriend's name on air. Okay, let me think about my boyfriend. Last time I checked, I don't have a boyfriend. So I don't know. I don't have any words. I don't have anybody's name to call because I'm blank at a stance. So moving forward, we'll be going into one of my favorite segments of the show where you have to call in and tell us how your day really went. As I said already, residents in Calabar, we know how the weather has been. I know this weather have actually cancelled plans, dates, and all the arrangement for the day because of its constant character or attitude of just falling. Like, I can say that from since morning till this time, it's been raining in Calabar. I am not mistaken. I am very sure that I am not mistaken. I know that I'm not mistaken. It's been raining. It's been raining since morning right here in Calabar. It's been so cold. And at a point, I called a friend of mine. I was like, hey, what's up? Where are you now? He said, oh, that he's in church. He came to pray against the rain. Let the rain not put him into temptation.
0: Honestly, at this point, like, okay. You'll never break
1: it. But do you know this July? Let me say by August, September, by October or November, we should be seeing the signs or the results of this constant cold and rain. Because there was a particular year in Calabar that half of the population in the market were pregnant women.
0: Oh my God, sorry, no.
1: Hey, Obara. Like, everybody was just wearing boo-boo gown. Butterfly gown.
0: Oh my God, you're pregnant. Congratulations.
1: Yes, congratulations. And there's one thing I like. One thing I actually observed is that they are married women. I don't know any married man that is opening his shop in Calabar by this time. Like, not if you will not open your shop. And they should check you where. They should check you very well because... One name, there's something wrong with you. Because why will it be raining at you and your shop doing what?
0: What are you saying?
1: This is, if you don't have a child, for people that actually haven't started having children, this is the best time to actually have your baby. Coming make your from, babies.
0: Sorry.
1: This is the best time to make sorry. Your babies.
0: Sorry. Okay. Hey guys, call in and join in the rant segment. Story has already opened up the rant segment for you, right?
1: Yeah,
0: so you can call in the rant. What did you today? What did you know? I was not expecting it to rain today. Because, you know, the day started so okay. The next thing, everywhere dark.
1: It started okay?
0: Yeah.
1: Are you sure?
0: We had light.
1: Yeah, talking about light. You know, there's this normal idea that whenever it's raining, there's no light. There's no light at all. It's not possible to have light when it's raining. But lately, right, I know that it has rained for like four days or so, and I have light. So I'm asking whether the rain now in Nepal, they have... They now have alignments.
0: Yeah.
1: They have alignments now that, okay, oh, since this is what it is, Nigeria shall not see Banza. Maybe we just come together, align, all those kind of things. All right. So Annie said earlier that the phone line is open. The phone line is open for you to call in and share how your day went. We all know that it is very, very cold, but tell us one particular thing that happened today. Was it good? How was your exams for Unicorn students who just started their exams? How did it go for the FYW people? How was it? How is it going? Your cultural day, Jesse day, Jean day, and all the experiences for the day. What were you This person just sent a message again. I'm sorry, I couldn't spell your name. We haven't got to talk much, but please just guess.
0: This is getting very interesting, and I am sad.
1: I just called you, and this they said the number is not existing. How then can you call or text me? Better.
0: I think it was because of network.
1: Because of network, right? All right, please, I'm calling you. I'm calling you my hidden boyfriend that I have no idea about. Please pick up your call. My boyfriend, I am begging. Please, let us come back and reignite this love that we have. Right, the weather is cold.
0: I cannot believe you're the one saying this. You, Mommy Gio.
1: Oh, my baby. The weather is cold. Okay, yeah. Actually, I apologize for spelling it. How will my boyfriend actually spell my name wrongly? That is enough to say, okay, no. It
0: like
1: means
0: you're red flag.
1: Yeah, you walking, breathing, red flag. Please take up a call, or you call me, and I want to hear your voice. I really want to know you, my hidden boyfriend. Yeah, the phone line is still open for you, just in case you are my boyfriend out there. I don't know about you. Please call it now. Let me be aware of how many boyfriends I have. 0809444405 Yes, you can call in, send an SMS and a WhatsApp message and a voice note to the same number. Tell me how your day went. Share one plan that this rain actually destroyed or cancelled. Yes. One plan that the weather actually made you cancel. Yes, I think you should share that. Share that. Yeah, I don't think you should share that. One plan that this weather made you cancel today. 0809444405 8. You had a date and then the rain just kept falling and falling and falling and falling without even considering that you have your love life to live. And so tell me, oh, this he say just guess. I'm trying. The only person coming into my mind now is Joey. I don't know how, but Joey is like miles away, and I don't know why I'm calling you. So just in case you're here, I know you're listening to me, and I am guessing this is Joey. I don't know, but I just feel
0: isn't
1: like...
0: this also, this is love.
1: No.
0: Even
1: no.
0: I put me pepper in my eye today, and it's not even small pepper, it's Camaro pepper. But it's fine.
1: I don't know, but I'm guessing Joey, so I don't know if I'm right or wrong. You're now free to call in or text. You can text back, yeah, text me and tell me who you are actually. But I'm guessing this is Joey, because it's been Joey's the only person I constantly call my man, and whether in good times, bad time, quiet times, and all the time I just call him my man. And I don't think I'm cheating on Joey either. No, I'm not. Please, who are you? The phone line is open for you to call in and tell us that plan that the weather made you cancel. 0809444058. I was speaking with someone today, and then she told me she slept past her exam time. In a makeup.
0: That is very bad, honestly.
1: Yeah, she told me she slept past her exam time. And I'm like, how did you do it? So what would you now do? We did not actually have the time to talk more intense about the whole thing. But she just said it. Yeah, so Annie, how was your day? What was that thing? Tell us about your day and the plan that made that. Yeah, plan you had that the rain made you cancel.
0: I had a good day until this evening turned out to be something else.
1: What?
0: I'll get to that. So I had a good day, like I rightly said. My friends were supposed to come in today, right? So we're supposed to come in today. One of my friends was in town, one of my girls was in town. I went, okay, let's meet up then. You know, surprisingly, she came to the house unannounced yesterday. I was so shocked to see her.
1: All right, let's take this call from this person. Hello. Hello. Can you hear me?
2: No.
1: Yeah, so what's your name and where are you calling us from? Hello? All right, you can do what to call us back and be do me well to be audible too. Sorry, 0-944-405-8080-0-944-405-8. You can call in, send an SMS, a WhatsApp message, and also a WhatsApp voice note to the same number. All right, and you're saying something.
0: So, like I was saying, my friends were supposed to come in today, and they're going to come in quite early in the morning because they wanted me to make, I don't know. I know I make good pasta, but I feel like my friends have been the ones that have actually, like, loved my pasta right from, you know, secondary school days, right?
1: Mm-hmm.
0: So they wanted me to make my pasta for them, and they were like, okay, we're going to come in early, so you have enough time for us to cook, we'll eat and sleep. I said, okay, no problem. And I cleared my day for them. I was like, anything for you guys, I'm here. So when the rain fell, they could not make it. They had to come very late, and hence, I could not make my famous pasta for them. So we have to settle for...
1: famous pasta.
0: Yes. And let me tell you, if you taste my pasta, except say, and no cucumber, we love give you. But if you taste my pasta, you're going to love it. Honestly, you're going to love it. So I was like, okay, we ended up having to settle for some scrambled eggs with bread. So that's what we took. I made some, you know, scrambled eggs.
1: But you said they did not come now.
0: No, they came late.
1: All right.
0: Yeah, they came late. Like, they came around 12. I think
1: 12. And that's late? One.
0: Yeah, that's quite late.
1: To make your famous pasta.
0: I had another appointment. I wanted to meet up with someone by 3.
1: Okay.
0: So, I just had to, like, stay back. And I couldn't because then the rain started again. And here was I trying to, like, imagine how I was going to leave the house, the rain. I love the rainy season, honestly. It's one of the seasons I really, really, really enjoy. And I don't complain about it. I honestly don't. So, you know, I think that was one of the plans that got cancelled by the rain. Yeah, that was one of the plans that got cancelled by the rain for me. Today, you can also call in and tell us your plan that got cancelled by the rain. The phone line is 0809-444-4058.
1: 0809-444-058. Yeah, so that is Annie that just finished explaining her famous pasta experience, or almost not experience. What is that? What did I just say? All right, my day was slow. As I said, the rain kind of, I don't know if I should say kind of supported, but it was really slow. So there's a message that just came in. Hi ladies, hi. Oh, this is the number that tried calling earlier. You can call in, you can just send an SMS if your network isn't allowing you to put a call across. So yeah, I'll be taking this, we'll be going on a music break, but before that I want to make this announcement. So please listen to this announcement. There's a missing brown file which got lost in a bus yesterday. So this lady missed her document in a brown file yesterday when she was going back home in a bus. So wherever you're listening to my voice, and if you're in possession of this brown envelope, please do well to bring it to the studio right here, or better still, try to check if you can find any number you can call to return this document to the owner. So the content of the brown envelope and the name on the document is Isonguyu Imabong Sunday, Department of Microbiology, Faculty of Biological Science, Bodo.

0: written on the file. Okay, this is actually the file. So, description of Isonguyo Imabong Sunday, Department of Microbiology, Faculty of Biological Sciences. Right. So, do well if you get to come across this file, do well to reach out to the owner, or you can kindly come to the studio right here, IPPA building, Unicall. And you know, so we'll be going on a quick music break, and when we are back, we'll go more into how our day went and then the story for the day, because the weather is actually cold. I'll be leaving you
1: in the hands of something warm.
0: Yeah, something very, very, very cold. Yeah. I don't know this. The song we played earlier, Stuck on You by Lionel Rich. Oh, the name just rang a bell.
1: Wait. That sound, hello.
0: Yeah, I know of that. Hello, isn't it you were looking for?
1: Oh my God, I love that song.

Let me not come and use my voice to bore you. I'll just leave you in the hands of Lionel Richie, the only one. We'll be right back after this music break. Enjoy the space.

0: 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If you're just turning on your radio set, you're onto the Hook, Line & Sinker Show right here on Unicorn Radio International 103.5 FM Calabar. With Tori Aya and Diani. And I hope you guys enjoyed those beautiful pieces.
1: We actually took a lot of time, intentionally played those songs for you to settle down and know that, okay, I've got your mind, I got your mind. Mm-hmm. So just in case you love the song and you don't know who sang it, it was from, or it was sang by Lionel Richie, Stuck on You. Yeah, so welcome back from that very long music break, very long one, because I wanted you to enjoy the piece because of the weather. We are trying to, you know, work with the weather too. So yeah, before we went on that, we were actually sharing how a day went and my secret boyfriend, I was specially waiting for you to call me and tell me, oh, Tori,

0: me, you, that your boyfriend that we met, but you did not. So I will just, you know, moving forward, I'll call you later when I'm done with the show. So yeah, there's this thing that I've been trending since yesterday, if I'm not mistaken, right?
1: Yeah.
0: Since yesterday, this thing that has been trending. So this 20-year-old girl killed herself because she was raped. The reason why I'm saying this is because the reason I want to talk about this, this is what is trending right now in Nigeria. This is one of the top stories in Nigeria presently when it has to do with society and every other relationship, love and life. Yeah. So this is what is trending now in Nigeria. So police arrested Nigerian content creator Odogwu of Asaba over alleged rape of young woman who later committed suicide. Oh my God! I want to say that I don't know if saying this is okay. Before I say what I want to say, let's not be like I am. What do you think about this, Annie?
1: You know, I'll always say that in every 10 to 20 Nigerian girls or African or any woman you see.
0: Mm-hmm.
1: 19 of them are victims of rape cases, rape, molestation, you name it. They are victims of it. Some their stories have been heard, some their stories have not been heard, some knew when the rape happened, some did not even know that, oh, at this point in my life, I was being raped or molested or assaulted. They don't even know. They just know that somebody did something to them. Some of them, in fact, I don't think there's any woman out there without a story. I would really want to meet that kind of woman. Without a story of either rape, molestation, or assault.
0: Mm-hmm.
1: Honestly. That after she actually committed suicide without waiting to see her abuser behind bars. Honestly. Because from what I read from the story, they said after he raped her, she came back home and she told her twin sister

0: members, and you know, she committed suicide due to the understand with her, because going through that is very, very, it's something that even years of therapy, it would take a very long time for you to heal from it if you have not set your mind. Even when you set your mind going, there are a lot of things that would trigger you. There are a lot of things that would actually trigger you. It's so sad that she took her life before she could see her abuser behind bars. Honestly.
1: Yeah. That's really torturing. That is really torturing. But do you know that when I saw this story, mm-hmm. when I heard this story, I sat down and I just thought about it for like some seconds. I agree with Annie that in if you see 20 women working together, all of them might be victims of rape. Yeah, I want to agree with that. And it is becoming something of concern. We are not seeing anything. Like, nobody is seeing anything.
0: Nobody, they're always like, it's always the women getting raped. What about the men? What about the boys getting... I am not saying men don't get raped, but every woman, be it a child, a baby... I've even seen a story. There's another one trending about a man who raped a five-year-old girl. Five-year-old, and he was sentenced to 10 years in prison. And he raped that girl to death. To death. We're not saying that it is not normal, and everybody is just okay with it. We see it, we mourn, and that's it. Everybody is just, that's what I said, we are too comfortable. Now, as a woman, you can no longer go outside without actually taking something that you can use and defend yourself. You are not ready, because anything can happen at any time. Anything can happen at any time. So as you're stepping out of your house, you are either carrying, carry something to defend yourself. Carry a taser. You know that one.
1: Pepper spray.
0: Pepper spray will not do the work. Carry a taser with you. Honestly, because when you use it, it's like electrocuting someone.
1: Yeah.
0: Carry a taser with you. There are lots of portable tasers you can buy. I don't care if your life should be worth it. Your life should honestly be worth it.
1: I just want to say that taking your life is extreme. I'm like, this is me just being me. This is what I honestly think. She taking her life is just being extreme. So who's now now? I know this conversation is really sensitive, yeah, but now who is now at the losing part of the game? Or if it's a game or the story. Because look at you, 20-year-old. Like, how did you think with everything you would think about is suicide? With everything. With everything you could think about is taking your own life. You are just 20 years. I'm not justifying the man's action. No, I am condemning it. Raping someone is, with what we're even seeing now, no. Online, it's more like, okay, it wasn't even a real like rape, because they are bringing screenshots of their chats that shows like the one I'm right here with from Instablog Ninja. I said, this early morning, you're bringing back my tears. This man, I know how much that man forgive me if I go Abuja, not less than 50k. My virginity where you take forcefully is 10k. You don't like as I come since. And then say, with all due respect, sir, please let me know. Actually, the screenshots are just half. So this alone is, this screenshot is enough to actually think the other way or be like, okay, yes, he actually did it, but it's more like he paid for it. I mean, like, sincerely, right? I am not justifying his actions. But I'm just saying, what actually drew me to this story is the fact that the young lady took her life.
0: Honestly, I see stories of people that your girlfriend will break up. There was one that was even trending at one time that a boy committed suicide because his girlfriend broke up with him. Honestly, you young people, see, you are just starting life. There's a whole lot in front of you out there. You think your mates are dying up and down. They don't have a future. I mean, it's their destiny to die. They, for God to make you see another day, It has a purpose for you. It has a destiny you want you to fulfill. There is something you're supposed to fix in this world before you go anywhere, before you go to the land beyond. Are you not fixing it? You should be disappointed you're not able to fix it before you do anything. You think you can buy life using your own hand to end life that you cannot give? You cannot give every day to somebody. Honestly, we really, really need to sit back on this side of the thing. I know depression can make you do a lot of things. You don't just sit down and think of ending your own life.
1: When
0: you sit down and think of ending your life, this is a simple trick. Walk to the hospital. When you walk to the hospital, go to the critical ward. Tell them to take you to the ICU unit. I mean, that's what they call it. Or the ER. Go inside there and see the people inside there that actually need that life more than you. Then you would know that the life you're living is because God let you live it, and you should be grateful for it.

0: town or school. That is what we do.
1: We should create a community where us rape victims actually come together to share our stories.
0: What did you say? We,
1: like women,
0: yeah,
1: may
0: do you.
1: Women that have actually been through, women that have actually been through the trauma of rape and all, women that have actually been through the trauma of rape and all can actually share their story, because I feel like when you speak about something, we are in the midst of people that have gone through that thing, and you find out that the situation this other person is worse than yours, you realize that seeing the person there alive and still going about his or her life, there's actually hope.
0: There's a lot of hope, no matter how things are.
1: There is always hope for you to wake up and see another day. God could easily take your life away when you're sleeping, don't you think that?
0: Yeah,
1: very, very easily. He gave it to you, he can take it.
0: What I'm actually focused on, right, is not even the act, because the act is not new, but I'm not justifying the act. I'm only saying that we should be conscious about the kind of decision we make when we are heartbroken,
1: yeah,
0: right, or going through things that are really hard. Because I'm sure because the story said she told her parents, told her sister, in the video she made, she told her parents, told her sister, and they did not do anything. I'm very sure how did you even get to resolve to suicide? That is where my mind is right now. How did you, why didn't you just, I'm
1: sad.
0: Actually pained, because if she had someone there, this is the kind of case I'll be like, why are you not around me? Why are you not? Because you cannot be a friend of mine and you have a suicidal thought. Impossible. It will not happen. It cannot, except I am not in the picture. Why am I there? I told you the one time I said that our lives are intertwined.
1: Yeah.
0: No matter how we feel like, oh, this is personal life. Yes, it is. But the kind of decision you make can influence someone else, the actions you take. Now, see this girl now for an example. Maybe another person will be in similar situation, and then she'll be like, even though I kill myself, I'm not the first person
1: to actually kill myself.
0: Depression, and then meanwhile, it's something that you could sit down, think about. Now, if all the rape rape victims are killing themselves, who will now be the weakness? Who is going to stand up? Okay, I am a victim, and I am strong enough to break.
1: When you kill yourself and you do not actually make your abuser pay for the crime, think about the next person that's going to go through what you've went through. That should give you hope to stay, to actually fight, so that person can be put behind bars, honestly.
0: Anyways, ladies and gentlemen, if you want to say one or two on this particular conversation, the phone line is open. You can send an SMS, you can send a WhatsApp message and a voice note to 080-944-4058. Well, we'll just have to, you know, continue with this girl's story, the rape story,
1: yeah,
0: because we are out of time to, you know, go into a fresh story. So for today, we'll just sit down quietly and try to, you know, analyze and see where reasons and causes of rape, because that is all we can actually do right now. Causes of rape.
1: There's really no cause for a man to rape you.
0: No. You not say that.
1: There's really no cause for a man to rape you.
0: There's a cause.
1: A man can just look at you and be like, I want to damage that girl.
0: No, they are not that. No, you sound like men are so inhuman.
1: I don't mean all men. When I say men, I am telling you this. Okay, is there a cause for a man to rape a 5-year-old child? Is there a cause for a man to rape a baby?
0: That is extreme cases. And if you should check, if you should check properly, you know that there's something behind such attitudes and actions.
1: when you say something,
0: it might not be really sexual, right? It might not be really maybe the child is, how would I, there's a word I want to use, but maybe the child is too sexy. No. No, that's what I'm saying, that some most cases it is not about that. It could be a different thing behind it. Right? A different pain behind it. So this man see could be transferring a kind of pain. Right? See, I feel there are stories behind every action. Every action anybody take, there's a story behind every action. So why there's a story behind every action. So this person just texted and said, good evening, Unique Radio. What if she told them at home and she was judged? Only God knows the truth. Let's be careful out there. Something triggered the suicide. Wow. Okay, so you're saying that it could be that she told them. Yeah, okay, now what if she told them at home and she was judged? Only God knows the truth. Let's be careful out there. Something triggered the suicide. So that is what we're saying. What do you think might likely, let us crack, let us investigate this. So yes, let us get to, because okay, yes, you were judged, all right.
1: So a lot of people,
0: you have done, yeah, what then? Let us, what do you think made this girl commit suicide? What do you think led this girl to commit suicide? 0809-444-4058. You will just send your message. Okay, Dorothy. Thank you, Dorothy. Dorothy, what do you think is the reason why she committed this suicide? Can you tell me, because I'm trying to connect the dots since I heard the story, and I don't know if this person I am. That's why I cannot connect the dot, because I think too positive, right? I think too positive, right? And the way we did the proof we have of the screenshots and everything,
1: yeah.
0: What would this is something that she wasn't even.
1: Okay.
0: Let me not say what I want to say, but 0809444-4058. 0809444-4058. Annie, you want to say something?
1: Okay, I said I have something.
0: All right.
1: Now, one of the things I think made her actually commit suicide is going to be the fact that probably because she kept on replaying the entire incident in her head. All the times she screamed, all the times the act actually took place. You know, there's something about someone, you know, having access to your body without your permission.
0: Yeah.
1: And believe me, you, it can do a lot to your mind, especially when. And I'm very sure she was just at home.
0: Yeah,
1: okay, let's take this.
0: Just continue.
1: Please do well to call us back. We'd really, really love to hear your opinion on. This.
0: Yeah.
1: So I was saying that it's just that she was home and she kept on remembering, she kept on having this imagery in her head, she kept on remembering what actually happened. That is one of the things that can actually drive you into committing suicide in this kind of, when it comes to a rape case, right? You keep on remembering what happened, and you know, you start hallucinating. Probably hallucinating the man, you know, speaking to your face, laughing at you. You know, those kind of things. It's just your mind playing tricks on you. But at that time, you're not one to actually differentiate. You're not one to actually pinpoint it. That is what one of the reasons, one of the causes, one of the things that actually lead to suicide.
0: Oh, okay. Okay, so the one thing, what did you say? The remembrance of the act.
1: And everything. The act that actually took place, remembering the entire thing. And also, you know, hallucinating. That's another thing too. Hallucinating about what actually happened. And I think another one would be, I'm trying to get another one. Because that's only the two I can actually come up with for now that I know that can actually drive you into taking your own life.
0: Oh, well, I would say it depends on the experience. Like, how it all started. You know, there are some kind of rape that you can be working on your own, and then you just find someone grabbing you, and you know now.
1: Yeah.
0: Something like that.
1: I love that kind of rape. Okay, you think those are the types that would actually make you want to commit suicide?
0: Yeah, but this one actually doesn't sound like that kind of rape.
1: This one actually sounds like the type that, you know, you actually go to the man's house and this deed actually took place in the said man's house without your permission. But this is just Dory and I talking, and you can be a part of the conversation. 0809-444-0058. I really, really want to hear your thoughts on this. What do you think are those things that actually lead rape victims into actually committing suicide? Actually thinking, okay, it's fine for me to end my life. I can't go on. I can't do this. All right, ladies and gentlemen. I don't really think I can come up with anyone. But these are the two I can. Because reimagining something, you know, even when you have a pleasurable act, when you actually do have, you know, remembering it, your brain replaying the entire tape, it's actually something that can really, really drive you into doing what you don't want to do.
0: Yeah,
1: it could either drive you into committing suicide, drive you into drinking, drive you into doing a lot of things. There's some people that lock up themselves.
0: What kind of mind do you have? Have you ever seen where they kill chicken?
1: Mm-hmm.
0: If you have seen where they kill chicken, I don't think suicide won't come close to your mind. If you have sat down to like see when they execute people, or better still, you should see the Passion of Christ. You will know that taking your life is extreme. I would not advise anyone to take their life. Now, what I'll have to say about this, right, is the fact that she did not have right people around her.
1: Right.
0: That is one thing I observed in her story. She didn't have the right people around her to actually help her go through that particular. Imagine you telling your mother, oh, this is what happened, I was raped, and then nobody's saying anything.
1: Everybody's
0: and then your sister too, you even told your twin that this is what happened to me, and then no one is saying anything. They're just quiet. No. You actually had the wrong people
1: around
0: you at the time. Yes. At least you had someone to talk to. There are people out there that have gone through multiple heartbreaks in a day. Like, it is coming in hours. The first 5 hours is this. The next 5 hours is this. And the next 5 hours is this. But you see them so strong. So strong. What is actually bothering me is the fact that she thought about suicide. With the kind of world that we are living, it's already too difficult. Then going, you never thought about your parents. Why didn't you think about your parents? Why didn't you think about the kind of life you could live more than just the dreams you had, more than just this rape experience? Why didn't you think about how your story will be an inspiration to other girls? Why didn't you think about that? Why?
1: Honestly, people's minds work differently, and this is my last thoughts on this. You know, whenever you tell people, you people imagine or think of something like get out of your mind. Your mind is a very dangerous place to be, especially when you are idle. A very, very dangerous place to be, especially when you are idle.
0: She was definitely lonely and idle, because if she had someone in the picture, if she had someone to actually distract her, not only distract her but help her go through that phase. I was saying something before I got I was cut short by the call.
1: Yes.
0: Yeah, I was saying that our lives are intertwined.
1: Yeah.
0: Right, we are around ourselves because we have each role to play. in our lives. Everyone around you have the role they are playing. And when they are done playing that role, they will leave. There are some people that come into your life for a particular reason, in a particular time, in a particular situation, a season, you get. And then you just see them there for, after that time, they disappear. Not as if they are disappearing forever, but they are done with what they came to do in your life. And be it good or bad, yeah, you will still be you. You will take your decision. I said already, and I'll say it over time, I am not justifying.

0: the action, the rape act. No, but please, in all you do, in whatever you go through in life, do not think of taking your life. You cannot give one. The life you are taking now, people are begging for it. People are in the hospital begging for it. I know one particular experience does not determine or determine who you are.
1: Yes.
0: One experience. I'm not saying that, I will say this, the act, the rape act, but please, I am begging. If, God forbid, you find yourself in such situation or you have experienced something like that, do not have any thought of suicide. Instead, look for someone to talk to. Not just anyone, but someone that you can rely on, someone you see as an inspiration. You can do something else. Please, I am begging. And you that is not experiencing something like this, you should try your best to always ask a question. Ask your female friends. It's not only female they rape male too. And it also distorts their mind and shifts their everything. And you see boys acting, some of them acting the way they're acting is because of that kind of experience. You should see 50 Shades of Grey. That's a very good movie with a rape, with sexual molestation example, a clear example. The guy was molested by an elderly woman and he carried that mind and transferred to all the ladies he met. So you can see that not only girls go through this thing, even male to do. But even when, unfortunately, this thing happened to you, please, I am begging, do not think of taking your life. Do not deprive the world of your beauty. Do not judge yourself by one particular experience. Do not let guilt eat you up too deep to make you not see how valuable you are to the world. Please. Thank you. I am touched. I am broken.
1: Today has been a very, very reflection.
0: It's a whole lot.
1: Yeah.
0: And you're listening to me, please. You should tell someone you know to tell someone that they know that no matter what happened to you, do not judge yourself by one particular experience, be it good or bad. You are worth more than what you are experiencing now. Thank you. So that's the much we can take tonight on the Hook, Line and Sinker Show Radio on Unicorn Radio International 103.5 FM. Thank you for tuning in. Thank you for joining us. For all who texted and called, even when the network won't even let us hear you properly, we really appreciate that you actually stayed tuned. Thank you, and keep listening to the Hook, Line and Sinker Show. 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Up until next time, we come your way. 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

me answer the subject I represent for the baddest DJ of Kenya, DJ Miles, man. Girl, them. What them do? Girl, come, wine pan the kuno kuno. DJ Miles, make your wine pan the kuno kuno. Do it, man.